0: Flavors Old School, that is our man DJ 09, all done and dusted with your midday mix. 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So tomorrow he'll be back for your hump day lunch break. Coming up just after this, if you want to score yourself a JBL speaker plus the latest Easy Sing microphones, keep it locked. 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

0: Flavors Old School as well. Rihanna, Bad here on your Workday Mixtape with Sarah. And Flavor Breakfast, they are looking for the kings and queens of karaoke. It is all to celebrate JBL's latest Easy Sing microphones. As you know, JBL have got party boxes. So they always kind of turn up the party. But this is a whole new technology I don't even understand. JBL's Easy Sing microphones, they've got AI in them. You press a button and it removes the lyrics from any song. So basically, you've got karaoke on the go wherever you like. They've got microphones and party boxes that have it in them. But if you want to win, all you got to do is text JBL followed by your go-to karaoke song. 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If you and your whānau love karaoke, you need this in your household. Don't forget 660, don't forget your roots. Feels very fitting at the moment as the Commonwealth Games are on. They are coming up just after this.
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3: What's up, whānau? 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You can go with more with the GWM range, featuring Hi4T hybrid intelligent four-wheel drive technology to match everything life throws at you. Coming up in the show, as you know, we are giving away a trip to the Gold Coast for you and your whānau. It's all to celebrate the One New Zealand Warriors versus the Gold Coast Titans this weekend. They have very accurately rebranded Dreamworld into Waz World. So if you want to enjoy that with your whānau in the Gold Coast, such an iconic family holiday, right? So what a treat. It's very exciting. I can't wait to find out who's going to win that. Keep it locked. I'll give you some details throughout the show, but there is another activator that is playing somewhere between now and 3 o'clock. When you hear it, give me a call on 0800 4 Flavor and somebody's going to get in the draw. It's Mariah Carey. It's Like That. Flavor's old school.

0: 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I don't want nobody else. I don't need somebody else to right now. Getting Stronger is coming up in the playlist. Plus, this year has been huge for movies, but they've announced another one that is coming out next year. And could it compete against Michael Jackson's biggest biopic of all time? I'll get into that just after this.
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Justin Timberlake, it's Mirrors here on Flavors Old School Hip Hop and R&B. And it's been a huge year in 2027 for movies. In particular, the Michael Jackson biopic was the largest movie of the year. It is the most successful biopic ever. But could Snoop Dogg be one of the contenders against it? They have announced that his biopic will be released on the 6th of August 2027. So we've got just over a year to wait. And the only thing he's really said on the matter is he said, after my brothers got to tell their story with Straight Outta Compton, now it's my turn. So I think the fact that obviously Snoop Dogg is actually still alive is going to be really interesting, because a lot of biopics are kind of after the fact, you know. Like, think about Michael Jackson. Could not have been less involved in that movie. That was kind of the controversy of it all. So Snoop Dogg is going to be involved in his own biopic, and it sounds like there's a little bit of maybe hidden agendas to it. So what, just over a year for us to wait. So hopefully 2027 is another

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0: If anywhere, the Remy Boys at 679 here on Flavors Old School. If you are pretty swish at karaoke, you got some pipes on you, well, we want to hear from you. You just have to text JBL followed by your go-to karaoke track to 8200. And on Friday, you could be joining Flavor Breakfast and singing your karaoke song and potentially win yourself a JBL speaker plus the latest Easy Sing microphones. 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They're very flash. 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So you've just got karaoke wherever you go. Super flash. I have no idea how it works. AI, right? Technology is moving too fast, but if you want to win them, text JBL followed by your karaoke song to 8200. Turn it up. This track is coming up just after the break. Everything P Money, Vince Harder. We got Aaliyah as well on the way after this.
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0: 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Know why it's happening. Know where it's headed. And where it might end up. With the New Zealand Herald. 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
4: Kia ora ete whanau, you are locked on your Workday Mixtape this afternoon with Sarah, but one more hour left and then I'm bouncing out of here. I'm heading off at 3 o'clock and if you've been listening all day, you'll know that there is still an activator to play and get one of you in the draw to win a trip for your whanau to the Gold Coast. You'll be getting flights, all thanks to Air New Zealand, accommodation, plus a family pass to Dreamworld, which they have rebranded for a limited time to Waz World. The Warriors are playing the Gold Coast Titans this Saturday, so of course it's very fitting. So if you want to win that, make sure you keep it locked. That activator is playing very, very soon, hint, hint. And you just have to call 0800 4 Flavor and be the 10th caller through. Caller number 10 is the lucky number. It's Born Breezy, I'm in love, Flavor's old school. Oh, yeah.

0: It's Peter T, my baby. Flavors Old School Hip Hop and R&B. And I'm absolutely loving the Commonwealth Games on at the moment. I love the athletics. Oh, something about it. It's very satisfying because they just go so fast. So cool. So I definitely recommend following the NZ team on Instagram. It's literally just the NZ team. And they post up all the times in our time zone for when you can watch it, which is super handy. Tonight, the athletics, the weightlifting and the swimming are all kind of dominating tonight, which is all 10 out of 10. Can't wait. Beyonce, Single Ladies, she's coming up in the playlist, and you know it's about 45 minutes till I bounce on out of here, so that activator to get you in the draw for a trip to the Gold Coast is coming up very soon. Have 0800 Full Flavor ready to go.
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0: Usher, Young Jeezy, it's Love in This Club here on Flavors Old School. And the One New Zealand Warriors are versing the Gold Coast Titans this Saturday night in the GC. And to celebrate, we have turned Dream World into Waz World. So if you just so happen to be in the Gold Coast this weekend, there's going to be One New Zealand Warriors merch, a hikoi down to an exclusive watch party, followed by a post-game after party, all at Waz World on game day. So Dream World has been taken over by Waz World, and it's the ultimate theme park takeover. To celebrate, we are sending you and your family to the Gold Coast to experience all of the rides and attractions that Dream World has to offer. You'll get flights, all thanks to Air New Zealand, accommodation, plus a family pass to Dream World. All you need to do is listen out for an activator when it plays. Just give me a call on 0800 for flavour, and the 10th caller through is going to get in the draw. The activator, it sounds like this.
1: L-A-V-A. Flavor.
0: The phone lines are so full. You guys are quick. 0800 Flavor can win you a trip to the Gold Coast. I'm going to go and jump into the phone lines and figure out who's calling number 10. It's Missy Elliott. Get your freak on.

0: Post Malone, he's coming to the country in a few months' time. Tickets are at livenation.co.nz. But that is my last track of the day. I'm bouncing out of here. Enjoy the rest of your afternoon. E te whānau. 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Super exciting. 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
1: Yeah. Are y'all ready to party?
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0: What's up? What's good? It's Heads, and I got you on lock all the way till 7 o'clock tonight. Oh, we got a big show lined up for you guys, man, because we want to send a family over to the Gold Coast to go experience Wise World. That cuticle could be dropping at any moment, man, so stay on the listen now and keep your phones handy. Also, I want to talk to you guys because my phone has been buzzing non-stop after yesterday's antics. yeah, man, we're going to be talking about what went down between me and Laurie Daly and the Flavor Breakfast team up next. Also, we got some Groove Theory in the mix. We got some Addies in there as well. But right now, it's Young MC. It's Flavor.

0: from their hit album Always and For Real. It's at ease. Memory Lane here on Flavour Drive with Heads. Okay, let's talk about it, man. Let's talk about it. Yesterday, the Flavour Breakfast team set me up. They brought me into Flavour Breakfast and they wanted to check in with me at the halfway point of my Blue Here debacle. Anyways, they said, is it still the same energy? Do I still hate New South Wales? What do I feel about Laurie Daly? And they got me, they got me talking smack.
1: All of this rage just burns up and it's directed at Laurie Daly. Because not only has this guy picked up a championship, he doesn't deserve a championship. He doesn't deserve the win. This guy was the worst coach New South Wales has ever had,
2: brother,
1: in history. Wait, Charlie. Calm down, man.
2: You need to relax.
1: He's trying to give up the coaching duties to Andrew Johns. He's trying to pass the buck because he knows he can't fluke it twice. He knows he can't go back to back. Laurie Loz Daly. Laurie Loser Daly. Loser.
0: You know, we were having a good time, mate. We were having a good time. And I could tell something was happening. I could tell that some kind of surprise was about to come my way. But I never thought it would be this.
2: Let's welcome in Laurie Daly into the studio, ladies and gentlemen. Laurie Daly.
1: Holy New South Wales coach. Oh, shit.
0: I never in my wildest dreams thought that Laurie Daly would walk through that door. I got to be honest with you. There's a lot of you guys who have texted and called and DM'd me asking, was that real? Was that legit or was that an act? It was 100% real. It was 100% authentic, man. I knew that the guys were up to something. I could tell that the guys had something planned. I thought that maybe they had Laurie Daly on the phone lines or maybe they had gotten like a cameo from Laurie Daly, like a video shout out or something like that. Never in my wildest dreams would I have thought that Laurie Daly was standing behind me. And I would never think that these words would come out of his mouth.
3: Who's your daddy now?
0: The amount of DMs that I have gotten over the last 24 hours just saying, who's your tatty? Hey, man, you know what stings even more? Laurie Daly's actually a really nice guy. Yeah, he was cool, man. He stayed around for a chat. The entire podcast is up on all your social media, all your streaming platforms right now. Go and check it out, man. Ah, oh, they got me. They got me good.
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It's JD and Jay-Z. It's Money and a Thing here on Flavor Drive with Heads. Hey, the Commonwealth Games are going down right now in Glasgow. New Zealand is sitting in 10th place with 1 gold, 4 silver, and 3 bronze. But I want to show some love to our Pacific Islands out there holding it down. Samoa picked up a silver in the men's 71 kg weightlifting division. That was from John Lautafi Tuffy. Also, Papua New Guinea got a bronze medal in the men's 65 kg weightlifting class, and that was from Moria Baru. And Nauru also got on the table with a bronze medal in the men's 71 kg weightlifting. That was from Ezekiel Moses. I'll keep you posted on all of the medal tallies and the medal table right here on Flavor Drive. Coming up, we've got your Pump It or Dump It track for a Tuesday. Your chance to have your say on what we play here on Flavor. But right now, a little bit of Beyonce. It's Flavor Drive.

0: A little bit of Beyonce, Best Thing I Never Had, here on Flavor Drive with Heads. It's time for your Pump It or Dump It track for a Tuesday.
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0: This is where you get to have your say on what we play here on Flavor. I'm going to pull a track out of the archives. You just got to text me on 8200 and let me know. Shall we pump it? Shall we dump it? Shall we pump it onto the playlist or shall we chill on it for a little bit longer? Today is the 34th birthday of Mr. Tory Lanez. Now, I know Tory Lanez is a little bit controversial. He's in prison right now on firearms charges after shooting Megan Thee Stallion in the foot. He's serving 10 years for that, man. If you're able to separate the person from the art, I want to bring one of his tracks to the floor because, bro, he's got some bangers. I really do think that he's got some bangers, and one of his best is this one right here. We're celebrating Tory Lanez's 34th birthday today. Let me know on the text line 8200. Shall we pump it? Shall we dump it? It's Jerry Sprunger. It's Flavor.

It's Tory Lanez, T-Pain, Jerry Sprunger here on Flavor Drive with Heads. It's your Pump It or Dump It track for a Tuesday. And it looks like it is a 100% Pump It rating on the text line. That's a surprise, man. I thought this one might be getting the Dump It treatment, if I was to be honest. But I'm glad that it hasn't. So I'm going to talk to the boss man and see if we can't get some more Tory Lanez on the playlist. There's an album that he made. I think it's the album that this one was from. And it was a whole lot of edits. It was a whole lot of flips. Oh, man, some really good music. Why, Tory Lanez, did you have to go and do something dumb like shooting Megan Thee Stallion's foot? Now you're away for 10 years and we ain't going to get any new music. Hey, coming up, we got some Maximilian, but right now, let's hit it to it with this one. It's Redhead Kingpin. It's Flavor. About.

0: Maximilian, Sexual Healing here on Flavor Drive with Heads. We're creeping up to 4 o'clock, which means that your 44 countdown is just around the corner. Now, I've been watching this podcast between Lil Wayne and Lil Dicky. And bro, it's hilarious, eh? And it's actually a really good insight into the mind of Lil Wayne. This guy is so interesting. But it did get me thinking, who is the best Lil? Because there's so many in the world of hip-hop and R&B, eh? I mean, Lil Wayne, Lil Dicky, Lil Kim, Lil Flip, Lil Kiki. There's so many Lils in the world of hip-hop and R&B. So I thought today, for your 4-4 countdown, let's count down the top Lils in the hip-hop game. If you've got a favorite one, hit me up on the text line 8200 or give me a buzz 0800-4-FLAVOR. Who is the best Lil in the world of hip-hop and R&B? Coming up after the break, we've got some En Vogue. It's Flavor.
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0: 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It's on Vogue. 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
1: 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Now hold on.
2: 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This is Flavors
0: 4 at 4. Today, we are counting down the top 4 lils in the world of hip-hop and R&B. It's off the back of me watching this podcast with Lil Dicky and Lil Wayne. A great insight into Lil Wayne, by the way. If you catch it on your TikTok, if you catch it on the Reels, make sure that you have a watch of it, man. Lil Wayne is such an interesting dude. Well, it got me thinking, who is the best Lil of all time? You know, there's Lil Wayne, there's Lil Dicky, there's Lil Kim, there's Lil Kiki. There's a whole lot of Lils in the world of hip-hop and R&B. I want to know who is standing at the top of the mountain. Well, we've talked about him already, so I thought we might as well chuck him in at the number 4 spot. I'm not a big fan of Lil Dicky, but this track is absolutely hilarious. It's Freaky Friday. It's number 4 for today's 404.

0: workings of a woman.
1: This track is something else, man. It's Lil Dicky and Chris Brown, Freaky Friday. You're number four for today's 44 as we count down the top four Lils in the world of hip-hop and R&B. There's a whole lot of suggestions that have come down on 8200. Lil Pump's in there, Lil Baby's in there, but this guy has gotten a ton of recommendations on the text line. A little bit of Lil John. Yeah, yeah. What? Just snap your fingers. It's number three for today's 44.

It's your number three for today's countdown as we count down the top four Lils in the world of hip-hop and R&B. That right there, Lil Jon, E-40, and the Youngblood, Snap Your Fingers. Now, I want to give a massive shout-out to Lil Jon. This guy has turned his life around. He's actually a bodybuilder, and yeah, he's dedicating everything to fitness and well-being. An absolute champ, man. I think he came third. I think he picked up the bronze medal at a bodybuilding competition at the end of last year. This guy's inspirational. Hey, let's carry on the countdown with the original Lil. Oh my gosh. Well, one of the mainstream ones anyway, Lil Kim. Far out. She has held it down for a number of decades and still brings the fire today. This one right here is your number two. It's Lil Kim and Cisco. How many licks? It's Flavor Driver Thads.

Hard man, that's Lil Kim and Cisco. How many lurks? You're number two for today's four at four as we count down the four greatest Lils of all time. Man, there's so many to choose from as well, eh? I mean, look at the three we've got so far. Lil Kim, Lil Jon, Lil Dicky. Well, we've come to your number one spot and you knew exactly who it was going to be, man.

0: Lil Wayne standing on top of the mountain as we count down the top four Lils in the world of hip-hop and R&B. And man, there were so many that didn't make the countdown as well. Lil Flip, Lil Pump, Lil Baby, Lil Kiki, there's so many. Lil Wayne has taken out that number one spot for today. Woodamoose texted through on 1800 saying, do another cue to call for the Warriors trip so I can call in, please. Hold your horses, Woodamoose. Hold your horses and keep your phone close by, because that cue to call could be dropping at any moment. Coming up after the break, we've got some Rads, we've got some De La Soul. It's Flavor.
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0: It's the girl from Peter on Porirua. It's a Radna with I Love You Too here on Flavor Drive with Heads. We're getting a lot of people calling through asking for the next cue to call for our trip to the Gold Coast. Somebody's texted through saying, hurry up and play the call activator. Well, hey, mate, just hold your horses. Hold your horses. If you don't know what all the commotion is about, we are getting you to win a trip to the Gold Coast to visit Dream World thanks to the One New Zealand Warriors. It's all in the build-up to the One New Zealand Warriors taking on the Titans this week in the Gold Coast, August 1st, that one goes down, and Dream World is turning into Waz World. How crazy is that, eh? And you know what? The prize isn't just for you. It's not just for you and a friend either. It is for you and your family of four. We're going to hook you up with return flights for your family of four, thanks to Air New Zealand, accommodation for two nights, and a family pass to Dream World, aka Waz World. All you got to do is listen out for the cue to call. And you know what? Maybe we should just play it right now.
1: F-L-A-V-A. Flavor.
0: You didn't think I was going to leave you hanging, right? Give me a buzz. 0800-4FLAVOR, 0800-435-282. I'm taking caller number 10. Give me a buzz and I could be putting you in the drawer to head over to the GC with your whānau. Coming up, we got some Ja Rule, but right now, stay la soul. It's Flavor.

at the cut of a rim. 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

0: Flavor Drive with Heads. Who am I speaking with?
1: You're speaking with Sammy.
0: Is that Danny?
1: Sammy.
0: Sammy, how are you, Sammy?
1: Oh, I'm good. How are you?
0: I'm good, thank you. Sammy, are you wanting to head over to the GC?
1: Hell yes.
0: Now, it is a whānau pass. If you were to win the big one, would you be taking your kids, your husband? Who would you be taking with you?
1: I would take my hubby and my two girls.
0: Oh, man, that sounds like a really good trip. Now, there's a lot of people who have been calling through wanting to get into the draw because, I mean, we're going to be drawing this one out on Friday. So, unfortunately, my friend, you're not caller number 9, you're caller number 10. And that's the caller we've been looking for. You are going in the draw. Hopefully, my fingers are crossed for you, and hopefully you get your name pulled out of the hat on Friday, and you and your whānau can head over to the GC.
1: Fingers crossed.
0: Fingers crossed.

Destiny's Child. Say My Name here on Fleet Drive with Heads. We've just put one lucky whānau in the draw to head on over to the Gold Coast. I've still got one more cue to call to drop sometime between now and 7 o'clock. Now, not only are we hooking a whānau up to head over to the GC, but we're also going to give somebody a tank for a year. That's right, man. Our good friends at GWM want to hook somebody up with the Tank 300 PHEV for a full 365. And guess what? We're going to be drawing this one tomorrow. So this is literally your last chance to get in the draw. If you want to win big, all you need to do is sign up. Head to flavor.co.nz or text tank to 8200. That's tank to 8200, and I'll hit you back with the link to enter. Like I said, they're going to be drawing this one tomorrow, so you want to get in to win ASAP. The Tank 300 plug-in hybrid with V2L capabilities, which lets you power almost anything straight from your car. Make sure that you get that one in, and they're drawing it tomorrow morning on Flavor Breakfast. Let's get back into it with this one, man. It's Paige, it's Bloom, it's Flavor.

0: A little bit of Aotearoa flavour. It's Paige with Bloom here on Flavour Drive with Heads. Oh my gosh, we're only two sleeps away. We're only two sleeps away from Spider-Man Brand New Day hitting cinemas here in Aotearoa. Oh my gosh, I cannot wait for this movie. I just know it is going to be epic. Like I said, Thursday, it is dropping in cinemas all over the country. I've already got my tickets, man. And I was looking at some of the screenings that are going down around Tāmaki. Bro, if you want to see this movie, you better pre-book, because there were some cinemas that were already absolutely sold out. But like I said, Spider-Man Brand New Day hitting cinemas this Thursday. We're one step closer to Doomsday. We're one step closer to the Avengers. I'm so excited. Hey, coming up after the break, we got some Tupac. It's Flavor.
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A little bit of J-Bug, let's do it again. That one is hitting us into your Flavor Drive ad-free 80. And still coming up on your ad-free 80, we got some UB40 in the mix. I've got another cuticle to drop for the Waz World Activator. And I've got some tickets to head along to the movies. All that and all the best old school hip-hop and R&B like this one right here. It's Bag.

Higher Ground here on Fleetfoot Drive with Heads. We're about an hour away before we reveal the team list for the big Warriors game this weekend. They're taking on the Titans over in the GC. And I've got a couple of predictions or maybe a bit of a wish list ahead of the announcement at 6 o'clock. I really hope that we play Luke Metcalf. I really hope that we play Luke Metcalf just so that we have some options in the halves ahead of our finals run. And you know what? We need to give him a couple of weeks on the field before we hit finals footy. So this is kind of our last stop to make the call. So I'm really hoping that we see Luke Metcalf take the field. I'm hoping that we see a change in our centres, maybe bring Chance in as a different option. Pretty much this is our last opportunity to try a few things, okay? Once this weekend is done and dusted, we have to be locked in for finals footy. So yeah, I'm hoping that Webby makes some pretty big changes ahead of the clash against the Titans. We'll find out who he's chosen after 6 o'clock. Also, speaking of the Warriors, one more cue to call is still on the way for

little bit of a Radnor for your Tuesday drive home. You might be able to catch her at the Pacific Music Awards 2026. It's going down Wednesday the 12th of August out at the Dewdrop Event Centre in Manukau. Get tickets from eventfinder.co.nz or text PMA to 8200 and I'll hit you back with all the details you need to know for the biggest night in Pacific music. Hey, somebody just called through and asked, Hans, was that the cuter call? No. We were talking about Teamless Tuesday. We were talking about the Warriors, but we didn't play the cuter call. You're going to have to stay on the listen out for a little bit longer. But if you want something to chew on in the meantime, after this next track, I'm going to fill you in on how you could get your hands on the hottest tickets in town. Yeah, man, there's a pretty cool movie hitting cinemas near you, and I got your hookup. But right now, it's Ja Rule and Ashanti. It's Flavor.

0: It's the King and Queen of Murder, Inc. Jawoo and Ashanti with Ms. Mirage here on Flavor Drive with Heads. A little bit earlier, we were talking about Spider-Man, A Brand New Day, coming out to cinemas this Thursday. Well, next week, another epic movie hits the big screen, The End of Oak Street.
1: Did anybody else see that weird light last night?
2: What weird light?
1: The wind was blowing all crazy. Starbuck was freaked out and barking.
3: Could have been lights from a helicopter.
2: Or a UFO. Aliens.
1: Shut up, Dad.
0: The premise for this one is interesting, eh? It's about a neighborhood that somehow gets transported back to prehistoric times, and a family has to fight off dinosaurs. Yeah, I don't know how it happens, and I don't know how they're going to resolve their situation, but it seems pretty crazy, man. I went and saw The Odyssey over the weekend, and Anne Hathaway absolutely stole the show. Well, she's back for this one alongside Ewan McGregor, and it's all produced by the man J.J. Abrams. If you want to go and check out the end of Oak Street on the big screen, all you need to do is give me a buzz. 0800 4FLAVOR, 0800 435 282. I'm not going to make you work for this one, man. Just be caller number 2 on the phone lines, and I'm going to be hooking you up with the goods. Give me a buzz. 0800 4FLAVOR.

0: It's Flavor Driver Ted. So, am I speaking with?
1: Yeah.
0: What's up? How are you?
1: Good, thanks.
0: You want to head along to the movies and catch the end of Oak Street?
1: Yeah, man, hard.
0: Have you seen the trailer for this one, or you just heard it and called up?
1: No, I just heard it over the radio.
0: I've been listening
1: to you.
0: To be fair, I hadn't heard anything about this movie until I saw the trailer, so I can't even tell you if it's a horror movie, a comedy movie, an action movie. It kind of looks like it's a really unique one. So I'm really glad to be hooking you up with this double pass. You got to call me back after you go and watch it and let me know how it goes, okay?
1: Okay, cool, thanks.
0: No worries.

0: Kerry Hilson, Pretty Girl Rock here on Flavor Tribe with Heads. Hey, all day long we've been putting people in the draw to head over to the GC with their whānau to celebrate Wise World. That's right, man. In the build-up to the One New Zealand Warriors game against the Titans this weekend, Dream World is turning into Wise World, and we want to send you over there to experience it all. Return flights for your family of four, courtesy of Air New Zealand, accommodation for two nights for all of you guys, and a Dream World family pass for four. To win, all you need to do is be caller number 10 when the cue to call drops, and then on Friday we are going to be naming who the winner is on Flavor Breakfast. So yeah, man, you just got to be listening out for the call activator. Sounds a little something like this. We are the Warriors 100%.
1: F-L-A-V-A Flavor.
0: Yeah, I think I made you wait long enough, man. Give me a call, 0800-4-FLAVOR. If you are number 10 on the phone lines, I've got a spot in the drawer with your name on it. Let's get back into it, man. It's Prince. It's Flavor.

0: It is Flavor Drive with Heads. Let's see who is caller number 10. It's Flavor Drive. Who am I speaking with?
1: Sammy, my friend.
0: Oh, sis, you... Oh, I just looked up at the screen. Wow. Wow.
1: Oh, wouldn't that be amazing if I won all the tickets throughout the season?
0: Imagine, sis.
1: Home game,
0: imagine.
1: And then I win one of...
0: Flavor whānau, it's summer here. Summer has called through all the way from Whangārei. And just imagine heading over to the GC with all your family. You got a big family, eh, sis?
1: No, I've only got three kids, but they'll have to fight it out over who gets to come.
0: Oh, that is crazy. One's going to get left behind? Oh, my gosh.
1: It's either going to be the oldest who's moved out of home or the youngest who's only six. Those two are going to have to fight about it. I've got it locked in.
0: Oh, man. Well, hey, the draw is on Friday. So I'm going to get you to cross your fingers from now till then, and maybe the Flavor Breakfast team is going to be giving you a call back. Summer, you are officially in the draw.

Tony Braxton, you mean the world to me here on Flavour Drive with Heads. Hey, we've been putting people in the draw to head over to the Gold Coast for the Waz World Flyaway. You know what's crazy? That's not the only flyaway that we're holding right now. We're also trying to send you over to Las Vegas. We're pretty much just trying to get you out of the country. Yeah, the iHeartRadio Music Festival is going down in Nevada, in Las Vegas, and we want to hook you up with a flight for you and a friend, 5 nights in Vegas, and tickets to one of the world's largest music events. Who else is going to be there? Snoop Dogg, Cardi B, BTS, and a whole lot more. And it's super easy to enter, man. You just need to download the free iHeartRadio app, open it up, and tap the banner at the top to go in the draw. What's even better, you could actually, this is the cheat codes, you could enter every hour. Yeah, you could just spam entries, and that gives you a bigger chance to win big. Text Vegas to 8200, and I'll hit you back with the link. But yeah, man, we are sending someone to Las Vegas. That is wild. Coming up, we got some Dre and Snoop, but right now, it's Lil Mama. It's Flavour.

0: smoke weed every day.
1: You know, we get complaints if we cut that song too early. Everybody loves that last line. It's Dre and Snoop, the next episode here on Flavor Driver Heads. Hey, I just saw that WWE Raw has just wrapped up on Netflix. We are gearing up for a big weekend, SummerSlam weekend. And man, even though the build-up hasn't been that great, I'm pretty excited for a two-day SummerSlam coming up. Obafemi is taking on Brock Lesnar and Hell in a Cell. Seth Rollins is taking on the Tribal Chief Roman Reigns for the title. CM Punk is taking on Cody Rhodes for the championship as well. There's some pretty good matchups over Sunday and Monday, and it's all available on Netflix. For you WWE fans out there, you know this is a big time of the year for us, man. Make sure that you tuned into SummerSlam this weekend. Coming up, we got some Bubba Sparks, but right now it's Kehlani and Ty Dolla Sign. It's Flavor.

0: Kehlani, Ty Dolla Sign as we sneak into your 6 o'clock hour. And still to come on the show, I'm going to fill you in on how you could be a king or a queen of karaoke with JBL. Also, how you could become our weekly Warriors prize pack winner with Arnett Shapes. And it's Teamless Tuesday, so I'm going to fill you in on who is going to be taking the field for the One New Zealand Warriors as they take on the Titans this weekend. But right now, a little bit of that nice and slow. It's Flavor.
1: Sometimes I rhyme slow, sometimes I rhyme quick. Sometimes I rhyme slow, sometimes I rhyme quick.

A little bit of Rihanna here on Flick Vert Drive with Heads. It's Teamless Tuesday. We are the power. We are the speed. We are the right, man. I got the team to take on the Titans over in the GC this Saturday. 5 p.m. is the kickoff, New Zealand time. And, man, I wanted some wholesale changes. I wanted us to try some new stuff before we hit into the final series. But it looks like we've got a very similar team, obviously without Teen Tuaupiki, who is out injured. Chancellor Klokstad hops in the number one jersey, filling in at fullback. Dylan Watene Zalesniak and Alofiana Khan Pereira connect up on the wings, while Adam Pompey and Ali Leotawa hold it down in the centres. I really did think that we'd get some changes there. Chanel Harris-Tavita and Tamaide Martin take care of the halves. I thought we might get some Luke Metcalf in there. James Fisher-Harris, Wade Egan, Mitch Barnett take care of the front row, while Kirk Capewell, Jacob Laban take care of the second, and Aaron Clark runs out the back in 13. Sam Healy, Tanner Stowers-Smith, Dimitri Vaimonga, Leka Halasima, Luke Metcalf, and Eddie Enemia Toyava hold it down on the interchange, with Rocco Berry, Luke Laulili, and Jacob Aulua hold it down on the extended bench. But yeah, man, it's still a really solid team. I just thought that heading into the final series, maybe we wanted to change some stuff, maybe wanted to try some stuff. But yeah, I guess that's a good team. It's a really good team, actually, and I think that they are going to bring the pain to the Titans over in the GC. Up the Waz. Coming up, we got some Damn Native, but right now it's Twista, it's Flavor. Oh.

0: Keisha Cole here on Fleva Drive with Heads. I've been here at Fleva for almost 4 years now. And one thing that I've learned over my time is that our Fleva whānau, our Fleva fam, bro, you guys are talented, eh? You guys are hella talented. So when I heard that we were looking for Fleva's kings and queens of karaoke, I knew that you guys would bring the fire. See, JBL, they're celebrating the launch of their AI-powered Easy Sing microphone range. Me and Charlie were having a play with this one in the office. Bro, it's so good. It is so good. For any karaoke superstar out there, this is an essential. Now, if you want to take the crown, all you need to do is text JBL and the name of your go-to karaoke song to 8200. Now, whatever you message, remember, you got to be up to taking the challenge. You got to be giving us a track that you'll be prepared to sing over the phone to us, and you could be getting hooked up with some pretty dope JBL gear. We're on the lookout for Fleva's kings and queens of karaoke. If it's you, text JBL to 8200 along with the name of your go-to karaoke track. Coming up after the break, we got some Tribe Called Quest. We are the
1: Warriors, 100%. 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Almighty One New Zealand Warriors are in the Gold Coast to play the Titans on the 1st of August, whānau.
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A Tribe Called Quest here on Flavor Drive with Heads. Hey, I've got a special birthday shout out, a personal birthday shout out. It's to my little brother, Brandon Tamaroa, aka Cyclone. He is turning 19 years old today, man. Happy birthday, bro. And yeah, stay safe out there, celebrate hard, and we'll catch up real soon. This guy is Mr. Kukiai Rani, so I thought I'll bring some Cook Island flavor to celebrate his big day with a little bit of Arija. If you've got a birthday shout out, or you just want to send a special something to a special someone, hit me up on the text line 8200 or give me a buzz 0800 for flavor. After this one, we carry the New Zealand flavor on with some Tikitane. It's Flavor Drive.

Kitane, always on my mind here on Flavor Drive with Heads. Hey, you know how we do it. We got your weekly Warriors prize pack up for grabs with our good friends at Arnott Shapes. This week, they're giving away another season supply of all your favorite Arnott Shapes flavors, man. Charlie actually got hooked up for some reason, and I had a check of everything that he got hooked up with. Bro, every flavor you could imagine. Enough Arnott Shapes to last an entire NRL season, man. Well, if you want to win big, all you need to do is text Shapes to 8200. It's as simple as that. Shapes to 8200. And then on Friday, I might be giving you a call back. Remember, T's and C's apply. Feel the fandom, feel the passion, and bring the flavor with Arnott Shapes back in the One New Zealand Warriors all season long. Coming up, we got some MJ, and we got your heads hit for a Tuesday. But right now,

A little bit of Michael Jackson, Remember the Time, here on Fleetwood Mac Drive with Heads. Hey, it is time for a Heads hit, one track chosen by me to set the mood for your evening. And this time last year, we lost the legend. We lost the GOAT. We lost Fiji. And so I thought it's only right that we play out some classic Fiji as we honour his memory, honour all of his legacy, and honour 1 year since his passing. It's Lonely Days. It's your Heads hit for a Tuesday here on Fleetwood Drive.

0: 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A big shout out to GWM. 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That is my time done and dusted. Thanks for kicking it with me today, man. Hey, remember also, we are on the lookout for Flavors Kings and Queens of Karaoke. So if you think that you are a karaoke superstar, all I need you to do is text JBL and the name of your go-to karaoke track to 8200. We might be giving you a buzz back, we might be testing your skills, and we might be hooking you up with some dope gear from JBL. I'm talking about the AI-powered Easy Sing microphone range. Hey, remember, Flavor Breakfast is back with you tomorrow with more chances for you to go in the drawer to head to Waz World with your whānau. And Kaylee's back as well. Yeah, man, she jumped into the hot seat this morning telling so many stories about her travels over to Japan. Well, catch more stories, more vibes, and more chances to win tomorrow morning from 6 with Kaylee, Azura, and Charlie. Then I'll be back with you from 3 p.m. We've got some guests joining us in the studio. Yeah, the team from R&B Live is back at it again, and they're going to be bringing the goods tomorrow. So make sure that you don't miss out. From 3 p.m. I'll be back in the hot seat. Till then, stay safe, stay blessed, stay locked into the best. It's Flavor.
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13: 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Know where it's headed. And where it might end up. With the New Zealand Herald. 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

0: 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Almighty One New Zealand Warriors are in the Gold Coast to play the Titans on the 1st of August, whānau.
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0: 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Almighty One New Zealand Warriors are in the Gold Coast to play the Titans on the 1st of August, whānau.
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12: I like my beat down low, down low, down low, down low, down low, down like it, down low. I like my top lit back, lit back, lit back, lit back, lit back, lit back. Hey, holla if you like your beat down low, down low, down low, down low, down low, down low. I like my top lit back, lit.

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0: Yo, check this out. 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
0: 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How good?
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1: This is Flavour Breakfast News.
2: In this update, MB admits it got it wrong by not telling MPs a $35 million border biometrics project had already

0: Braden White from Met Service says, while today's a little warmer, don't get too comfortable.
1: It'll not quite ease as much as what we've seen recently, so still some colder mornings, perhaps not as frosty, but still going to feel quite cold and miserable.
0: And Airbus has completed a mammoth test flight lasting more than 24 hours from Melbourne to its factory in France. The modified A350 is set to launch on the non-stop Qantas Sydney to London service from next year.
2: 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Leaders in well-being.
3: Whoa! 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
2: Morning.
3: Good morning, world. It's a Wednesday.
4: Jeez, did you lose your voice overnight or something?
2: Morning.
4: Out the money.
2: I can never do it. I don't know if you've noticed that I don't actually say it with any voice.
3: Then I reckon you should just go like, morena.
2: Okay, morena.
3: Yeah, put some respect on it.
2: Oh my gosh. I'm trying to sound excited, Farno.
3: You are.
4: Why are we being excited this morning? Is there a tell the lovely country?
2: We are giving away a Tank 300 PHEV, baby.
3: Yeah, boy.
2: GWM. That is a car, and someone will be winning it at 10 past 8. Good luck to every single person that put themselves in the draw over the last few weeks.
3: I can't believe we're giving away this GWM Tank.
4: It seems to have come around really, really fast. From the moment that we like went and looked at the car and got in it and rub our bums all through it.
3: One whole year.
2: A long time, eh?
3: 365 days.
4: Hey, you know what the best part about this, Farno, is that you're going to be saving gas because it's hybrid. And you're honestly, wish I got to have that new car smell. My car just smells like leftover bloody oranges and carrots and apples, which I still haven't even cleaned that van out because, honestly, I've only just got home from Japan.
2: Honestly, if I were you, just keep putting it off.
3: Just play on,
2: keep putting it off.
4: I'm just trying to find someone who wants to clean it for free.
2: Look, we've got all the good stuff for you, Flavor Farno. You got a Charlie Spinning Question, 8:45.
3: You already know, mate.
4: Hey. Whoa. We got a pants check-in, by the way.
2: Oh, yeah. Yeah.
4: Azura lost her pants. We dove
3: into this
4: and we investigated it, and the good man Charlie went through his little black book and found out.
3: And to be honest, I barely take out that little black book, you know what I mean? But hey, we needed to find these pants.
2: Look, and lesson learned. It was a good deed gone bad. I swapped pants so someone could get into a club and
4: 7 a.m. we'll find out if she got them back.
2: Did I get my pants back? Coming up next, you should know by now, it's morning thinking. Time to wake your brains up.
3: Wakey, wakey.
2: It's Tim Bakey. Here's Craig David. You're listening to Flavor Old School Hip Hop and R&B.

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2: All right, Flavour Whānau, for your Wednesday morning, it's the Silver Ferns kick off their match against Uganda for the Commonwealth Games. We have got a chance to wake you up right now. Yes, yeah, take your ears, clean them out, take your eyeballs, wash them, and your pickle out of your nose as well. And listen in, because Azura has got your mind-blowing fact, riddle, or tongue twister for you this morning.
0: I've gone with riddle.
3: It's nice.
0: Been a minute since I have made your brains hurt. So 8200 if you want to play along. It reads, I am something people love or hate. To some, I will fool them. To others, I am a mystery. Some people might try to hide me, but I will show anyway. No matter what, I will never go down. What am I?
3: Age.
0: Oh, for crying out loud. For crying.
2: Wow. Was that right? Because I was about to say that.
0: Yes.
3: Is it age?
2: The man. Yes. The man. Right. I was going to say job when man. You first started off in your career.
3: Nah, what gave it away was I'll never go down.
2: Yeah.
3: Hey. Yeah, unless you like fake it.
0: Okay.
2: Unless you forget, eh?
3: And dye your hair black all the time.
2: Like, I'm sure I, like, dye turn 40, like, every year for the last 5
3: yeah.
2: years.
3: Yeah, man. Play on, bro. You got another one?
0: Yes, I do have another one.
3: Do I give you a minute to think about this, or?
2: Go on, just spit it out. Read it straight off ChatGPT.
0: I can be stolen or given away, but you cannot live without me. What am I?
3: Heart.
0: Oh my gosh, yes. This is doing my head in.
2: Did you already read these ones?
3: No, I haven't actually, but when you think about it, I could be stolen, someone could steal your heart.
2: I was going to say
3: you
2: time.
3: And I could give it away. Like last Christmas, I gave you.
2: I was going to say time.
0: Okay.
3: Oh, I mean, that could work as well.
0: What about this? A man is found dead in a room with 53 bicycles in front of him.
2: Oh,
3: wow.
0: There is no one else in the room and no weapons are found. What happened?
2: He fell off the bike.
0: No.
3: Can you read it again? 53 bikes.
0: A man was found dead in a room with 53 bicycles in front of him. There is no one else in the room and no weapons are found. What happened?
2: A bicycle can be a weapon.
3: The man walked in the room. That's what happened.
0: Okay, man, you guys got it wrong.
2: The man was dead before the bikes even arrived.
0: No. He was caught cheating in a game of cards. A standard deck has 52 playing cards. The 53rd bicycle refers to a bicycle brand playing card slipped into the deck. I don't even know what that means myself.
2: Oh, yes, because there is an actual, the ones that you buy from the gas station, if you read them, it says bicycle. It's the brand of playing card decks.
3: Mm.
0: Well, there you go.
2: But then, yeah.
3: Shiver me timbers, I never knew that. Bicycle cards.
2: Okay, that's what we get for taking riddles from ChatGPT.
0: It was actually Google AI today, folks. We're moving up.
2: Oh, gosh. We do have a check-in for the Commonwealth Games. Let's get you up to date with how the Kiwis did overnight.
0: Here's 660, some homegrown music for you this morning. I'm telling you.

0: Missy Elliott here on Flavour Breakfast. It's 21 past 6. Coming up just after 8, we're giving away a car. Yeah, that's right.
1: You get a car. You get a car.
0: Only one person's getting the car.
1: Charlie.
0: Yes, it is the Tank 300 PHEV from GWM. Good luck to every single person that entered it.
2: The Commonwealth Games going on at the moment. Obviously, we have been smashing out some medals. I just wanted to touch on netball right now because you may have heard me say before that our New Zealand Silver Ferns were kicking off centre pass at 6 a.m. against Uganda. Okay, they're doing really, really well at the moment. But I want to shift our focus to the great land, great island of Tonga.
1: The friendly islands of Tonga, where we say maloelele. But I get this, this is the funny thing. In 2014, Tonga didn't even have a professional netball team. Now, we are ranked 8th in the world. Oh,
2: they
1: come on.
2: Debuted at the Commonwealth Games, and earlier they had a match against Northern Ireland, beat them. I mean, they lost terribly Australia, but that was their very first game. So obviously you got jitters. You got jitters. And they went in one of the hardest pools ever.
0: Australia is an amazing team. Yeah.
2: They're up there, ranked in the top three, for sure.
1: Oh, we talked about this earlier. I got a good friend of mine. We used to go to the gym together. She's a mom of four. She stopped playing professional netball for a very long time. But she had it in one of her bucket lists that she wanted to go back and represent Tonga at some point in her life, right? And 38 years old, mother of four. Now she's over in Glasgow playing netball, representing Tonga. Right? That's awesome,
0: mate.
1: Awesome story. Awesome story.
2: Oh, the whole team is really amazing. And I think for them to be able to even just step up, put the red dress on and get on that court is pretty damn phenomenal.
1: Oh,
2: yeah, it's pretty awesome. I've got netball's action. So at the moment, you can go and check out the sport, the girls playing in Sky Sport. But because there's so many medal contentions going on 3Now and 3, you won't be able to actually see the game. So it will replay at 10 a.m. on 3Now. But today's matches, South Africa, Northern Ireland, Wales, Trinidad and Tobago, New Zealand are playing Uganda, and then Australia will play Malawi.
0: How many medals are we sitting at?
2: Oh, I have this. Let me get back to you after the song.
0: Because there are so many,
2: I think 8 medals at the moment,
0: memorable moments from the Commonwealth Games that we need to share with you coming up next. We're talking hakas. We're talking winning words.
1: Ooh.
0: We're talking tears, baby. This is what you do.
1: Winner, winner, chicken dinner.
0: Here's Usher, we'll be back. Off Flavour.

0: Dinner Flavour Breakfast with Kaylee Azura and Charlie, and we're talking about the Commonwealth Games, which are going down in Glasgow as we speak, and we can confirm that it is 9 medals for Aotearoa.
1: Yeah,
2: 9 medals at the moment. We've got a gold with Lewis Clebert for swimming, and of course we just won silver with Cam McTaggart in the 88kg weightlifting for New Zealand.
3: I can't even explain it. It's 15 years of really hard work. The lead up to this has been really rough. All those close to me really know the blood, sweat and tears that went into it. We had a 2-week training camp in the lead up to this. I trained 5 times. I was very injured but managed to push through.
2: The man is a coach as well. So he's coaching in the New Zealand weightlifting team as well.
0: He's mental.
2: Unbelievable. Erica Fairweather also pulled off a bronze medal for her 200 metre freestyle. So, yeah, huge, massive matches going on at the moment.
1: Big ups to all athletes. But, I mean, let's go back to Tonga. 2014, once again, they didn't have a professional national team for netball. But then this year at the Commonwealth Games, they're ranked 8th in the world. But this post-match game against Northern Ireland, and this is unique Palavi.
4: To even put our little country on the map, sorry. It means a lot to rip this country and this flag and this crest that we wear on our hearts.
1: Damn, man. Mm. This is what it's about, man. Representing your culture, your nation. Putting everything in there, bro.
2: They're in one of the hardest pools ever. They've got England, death. South Africa and Australia sitting in their pool. And they are definitely in one of the hardest pools ever. But for them to be able to just even make it to the Commonwealth Games, huge. Record-breaking. Mm. This is like life-changing for the island of Tonga to be represented at the Commonwealth Games. It's so huge.
0: Yeah, how does it make you feel hearing that clip?
1: Honestly, it made me feel some type of way because I'm a proud Tongan. You know, and especially these, I could imagine that, you know, a lot of these girls had to raise funds to get out there. Yeah. You know, it's, we don't have a lot of money in Tonga. So I just could imagine some of these girls, you know, families had to help out with fundraising and this and that.
2: It's all the way in Scotland.
1: I know.
2: You know, it's so huge to think that little countries, and like you think New Zealand's small in comparison, but Tonga and Samoa, even smaller, and to represent your little islands in such a huge, massive, international, global competition like that, it's just amazing.
0: That's cool. Good luck to all the athletes that are yet to compete today. We'll keep you updated, Flavour.
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1: Yo, check this out. Almighty One New Zealand Warriors are in the Gold Coast to play the Titans on the 1st of August, whānau.
0: And to celebrate being there, they're turning Dreamworld on the Gold Coast into Waz World for a whole damn week.
1: And check this out. We've got tickets for a family of 4 to fly to Gold Coast, 2 nights accommodation, and family tickets to experience all the rides and attractions at Dreamworld. How good?
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0: 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Flavour whānau.
2: Current score for New Zealand Silver Ferns at the Commonwealth Games taking on Uganda right now, 27-24. And Lewis Clebert, he's the one who's got our gold medal in the Commonwealth Games.
1: Oh, that's the bro.
2: Yeah.
1: Yeah. For the Mudder Wheel Champs.
2: Yeah. So, he's going to be running it back for the 400-metre final at 6:47 this morning. And our girl Zoe Hobbs in the 100-metre women's semi-final for a 100-metre sprint.
0: Guys, look, early bird gets the what?
1: The worm.
0: Car. Well, no, not that.
1: What?
0: It doesn't get the worm. It actually gets in the draw for a trip to go to the Gold Coast. We are the Warriors
16: 100%. F-L-A-V-A. Flavour.
0: That is your cue to call. That is your Waz World call activator. We are sending a whānau to the Gold Coast this Friday.
1: Damn!
2: Waz
1: hey,
2: World.
1: What number caller?
0: Caller number 10, baby. 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

0: Auntie hit on flavour breakfast. Early bird gets the what? Gets in the draw, baby.
1: Last world, baby, coming for ya.
0: This is epic, eh? A whole family, like family of four, getting to go to the Gold Coast to experience Waz World.
2: I can't believe that there's a Waz World, eh? That's how much they love us over there. I mean, you think Gold Coast, that's little New Zealand.
1: Pretty much. Gold Coast, all thanks to One New Zealand Warriors. It's Waz World, which is Dream World, but it's been turned into everything Waz. And of course, courtesy of Air New Zealand, those flights will all be yours. There'll be accommodation there as well. Man, we got you sorted.
0: All you had to do, phone through 0800 full flavour when you hear the Waz World call activator, and we can say congratulations to Kapua.
2: Whoa, is everything all right over there, Kapua?
0: Can I be honest, you sounded like a dolphin.
1: Kapua, four people, that's a family of four that are going. Who are you going to be taking with you if you manage to win?
3: Can I take my baby?
1: Of course.
2: Oh, well, it's up to you.
1: Up to you. It's your trip if you win, if you win.
3: And then my dad and his partner.
2: Nice.
1: That's lovely. Well, we're going to do the draw on Friday. Have you got passports?
3: Yes.
0: Oh, she's ready.
2: Have you ever been to the Gold Coast, Kapua?
3: I have. I used to live there.
1: Oh, she's going back to the hood.
2: She's going back.
0: Kind of a welcome home. I love it. And are you up early because of baby? Is that why you're up early this morning?
3: Yeah, I'm up early to listen to Flavour.
2: Oh, stop it, Kapua.
1: Well, it paid off for you, Kapua. Early bird gets in the drawer for Waz World.
0: Good luck for Friday.
3: Up the Waz.
2: Up the Waz, Kapua.
0: Oh, I love that, man. She made us blush. She made us blush, baby.
2: You got me there with that. I'm up early listening to Flavour.
1: Friday is when we give the trip away, guys.
0: Look, our boy Charlie, he's got those Gucci bags under his eyes. We'll share with you why next off.

0: So our boy Charlie, he's rocking some Gucci bags under his eyes, but for a good cause.
1: I mean, this is what you call sacrifice. Well, I pretty much just left the studio here at Flavour, like maybe a couple of hours ago.
2: Why were you here at work at so late?
1: Well, because I got an audition today for a role, right? In one of the series. So I already got a role in the series, but they wanted to upgrade my character to a bigger role.
2: What?
1: So I guys, I'm moving up in the world.
0: Hollywood.
1: And they assigned me like an acting coach. So I could have done this at home, but then the acting coach goes, "Do you have anywhere that's nice and quiet, bro? I really need you to hone in, because like this character, there's a lot of swearing in it, and he felt a little uncomfortable if I was to like be swearing at my house around the kids and all this. So he said, you need to go find a quiet space and you need a laptop. I don't have a laptop at home. So the only laptop I have is my work one. So then I drove all the way from Manurewa into the CBD and I got into old boss man Riddler's little office space, and he's got that nice, you know, standing.
2: Oh, the high desk that moves up and down.
1: The high desk, because that needs to be at eye level, right? And bro, I was here for a good, maybe close to 3 hours now.
2: Wait. Why didn't security come and kick you out?
1: Nah, the Tongan bro, what's his name? Bola.
2: Yeah.
1: So yeah, as soon as I walked in, he goes, "Toko, malo!" I'm like, whoa, bro, the bro's got it cool here. You know, as I was doing my coaching one-on-one with this acting coach, I see an Uber Eats driver come and drop off his dinner. Anyways, and I stayed here until about probably midnight.
0: Oh, wow.
2: Yeah, I saw the video that you posted up. It was like 5 past midnight.
1: I know. And honestly, it was worth it. I learned a lot from this coach. But do they have cameras in the office area?
2: Yes.
1: They do.
2: Yeah.
1: Right, honestly, if they were to, maybe we can get Michaela to pull this up, because, bro, I really got into it. I came in because it was cold, wearing jackets on jackets. I ended up wearing a t-shirt because that's how much I was going. I was going hard.
0: Good luck for today.
2: I'm excited for you.
0: Yeah. How are you feeling? Do you feel like you got it in the bag?
1: You know what? Like, see, I got comfortable with the lines, and he really got the best out of me.
0: That's cool.
1: And it's safe to say I do feel comfortable. And whatever happens, happens. I really got a part in this series, so...
2: Can I just ask?
1: Yeah.
2: Are you going to wear what you're wearing to your audition? Because do gangsters wear pink?
1: No, I got it. I'm going to go home real quick and grab a few things and
0: shower
2: and, yeah. And sleep.
1: I showered this morning. Safe to say, showered.
0: Good luck, Charlie. Whoa, Mr. Hollywood.
1: Oh, wow. I want to.

0: Yep, we're just chilling here on Flavour Breakfast. You're with Kaylee, Azura and Charlie. Remember to listen out for another Wise World call activated, getting you and your whānau in the draw for a trip to the Gold Coast.
1: I don't know if you guys heard us yesterday, but Azura revealed that she lost her pants over the weekend.
0: Well, I didn't lose them.
1: She gave them away.
0: I borrowed them out. I exchanged
1: them, out.
0: Them so that a guy could get into a club. Because they got that stupid rule, no shorts, no shorts. The thing is shorts are basically pants.
1: Well, we had to do some little investigations.
2: I had to pull out the little black book. And you know what? It's been a long time. I had to dust the cobwebs off this book to find out who in Tāmaki Makaurau, who in Aotearoa has Azura Lane's pants.
1: So, Charlie actually did make contact with someone who actually went out that night and was a part of the group.
2: That's right.
1: That borrowed said pants. Mm. Did Azura get the pants back, though? Because you were supposed to get them back yesterday.
0: All will be revealed at 10
2: past. Oh, hurry up, man.
0: I'm making you wait, bro. We've got to go ahead. See you soon. See you soon, Flavour.
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20: Ata Maria, good morning in this update. The bill for superannuation paid to people who moved here at 50 or older has doubled in the past decade, now hitting about $1 billion a year. A powerful 6.8 earthquake has hit southern Japan, with part of a shopping mall collapsing and several people feared missing. People are also unaccounted for at a paper factory, and a highway bridge has been damaged. France is bracing for its fourth major heatwave of the year, with temperatures expected to climb to 33 degrees. It comes as firefighters battle a massive wildfire in the Bordeaux region. Just because New Zealand hasn't found more bird flu cases doesn't mean the risk has gone away. Biosecurity Minister Andrew Hoggard.
21: Look, it may have just been a weather pattern or something like that that forced a few up. Expectation, though, is if they're obviously making it to us in Australia, they've moved around Antarctica, so we can probably expect more in spring.
20: And a sport, Cam McTaggart has added to New Zealand's Commonwealth Games medal tally overnight in Glasgow, with silver in the 88-kilogram men's weightlifting.
22: 15 years of really hard work. The lead-up to this has been really rough. All those

0: into it.
1: And that's News and Sport. I'm Bryn Rudkin.
2: Flavour Breakfast, thanks to Ngāti Hene Health Trust. Te taumata o te ora. Leaders in wellbeing.
3: Yeah, turn up.
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5: Morena, morena, 1 minute past seven. We're going to do a welfare check on our brother Hads from our drive show after, you know, talking smack and having Laurie Daly walk in.
6: I mean, legend has it the bro's disappeared. He's missing. We need to put an SOS out there and to see if anyone's seen him, because he's gone quiet.
5: That's 7:45, whānau.
7: You got to check out the video clips, our reels and on our Flavour IG too. Hey, but shout outs to Lewis Kelly-Ebert, who you just heard in the news with Bryn at the Commonwealth Games. He's run it back. He's got a second gold 400 metre men's medley, man.
6: Shop, bro.
7: That man.
6: Let's go.
7: The New Zealand Silver Ferns are currently playing their third game against Uganda at the moment. The score, second quarter, 28-25. We should be reaching the third quarter.
6: Close.
7: Yeah.
6: Uganda.
7: They're a really good team.
5: Coming up next, did I get my pants back after I, you know, tried to be the hero? Tried to get someone into a bar.
7: You did a good deed. It was something awesome.
5: He was wearing shorts, I was wearing pants. It seemed like a pretty simple equation. Get him into the club, swap pants.
8: It's a major move right here, baby.
5: Here's Lloyd. Lil Wayne.
7: I can't tell. You've got

0: all thanks to Ngāti Hine Health Trust, Te Taumata o Te Ora, leaders in well-being.
1: All right, man, here is the great debate. Man, oh, is that
2: the
1: even
2: great,
1: a debate?
2: The great date.
1: Like the great update. Right, so Zura went out in the weekend and she did this great thing, like body on the line, you know, her reputation on the line. Got into a club and the group of guys that she was with couldn't get in because they was wearing jorts. So Zura decided, she had a light bulb moment. She goes, you know what? Let's go around to the back here. I used to go here before. And let's just...
0: She's so full of... Let's the GST pants. Is crazy.
1: Oh, right. Look. So Zura took off her brand new jeans worth $160 and gave it to one of the bros. And she wore his jorts.
2: He actually fit your jeans.
0: Yeah, let's not talk about that.
2: And you guys had a great night out. Mm. There was quite a few of you. It was quite a big group. What'd you say, about like 6 to 8 people?
0: Yeah, 6-7 people, yeah.
2: So we had to do a bit of investigating because these are good pants. You wanted them back.
0: I sure did.
2: And of course, we turned to our brother, old Charlie, and his little black book.
1: So I had to get out the little black book and I did dust the cobwebs of this book. And I did some searching. Some soul searching up
2: Turns
1: and down the water.
2: Turns out that you actually knew one of the people that were in that group.
1: And that's all we needed. Just that one person.
2: Mm. You dialed, you pushed that Instagram
1: that's
2: phone
1: right.
2: or audio only.
1: And we got down to the nitty gritty. And we actually got down to the person who had the pants.
2: Mm-hmm. And they said what?
1: They said they will travel up on Tuesday, which was yesterday, to hand deliver these pants to Azura Lane.
0: Mm-hmm.
2: Were they going to be given back? Were they going to be washed? Were they going to have stains on them? So,
1: that is
2: Mr.
1: a big
2: Zura
1: question.
2: Lane, did
1: Over to you,
2: you get the pants back?
0: I can confirm.
2: I got the pants!
1: Yes! Yay! Well done, mate. Well done, mate. See, look, the little black book never lets me down. I've had it since 2017.
0: Okay. And do you know, so during the conversation where I was getting the hands handed back to me, I was like, be honest, was I ever going to get these pants back? But because, you know, my friends, my colleagues, they reached out and they did say, because no one messaged me. This is the thing. This happened on Friday night. Nobody messaged me. And so I don't know if I believed that I was going to get the pants back. But apparently it was always the plan. And I'm like, what, to just show up at my house? Like, how are you going to get them back to me? You know, I don't know if I buy it, but it doesn't matter.
2: Were they washed?
0: They were washed, but they were soaking wet.
1: Oh my goodness, that's so...
0: But they smelt like laundry powder.
1: Yeah, but was that a good laundry powder? Like,
0: it
1: would
0: was,
1: you say
0: it was,
1: it's a surf?
0: It was.
1: Would you say
0: it's... Purcell.
1: Ooh.
2: Well, at least they were washed. I mean...
0: There was a stain on the knee, so I had to do some stain removal. But that's fine. That's fine. They're drying now. I've got them. And...
2: Are they stretched? Because he was... No. Quite a lot taller and bigger than you.
0: No, they weren't.
1: Look, the main thing is that you got your jeans back and...
0: Just as big as the bro.
1: That's a good thing, eh? Like,
2: was
1: how do you feel?
2: Was there a thank you at least?
0: Yeah. So, apparently, a message you sent, Kaylee...
2: Yeah.
0: ...was actually brought up in their team meeting.
1: What? What happened?
0: She sent a message to...
2: to the bro?
0: To someone in the team... The rugby team, and it got put up on team meeting.
1: Oh my goodness!
0: And they all had to explain themselves. So I did feel a bit bad about that, but apparently it was received well, and everyone just kind of like
1: laughed it off. I think the funny fact is that this player or this person fit into girl jeans. Is there any more room for me in those jeans?
2: Look, it was a good deed.
0: Good deed gone wrong.
2: Yeah, you got them back.
0: Yeah, I did. Just. Has there ever been a time where a good deed has gone wrong for you, Flavor Fano? Let us know. 8200 or 104 Flavor.

0: 3. All right, Kerry, Jay-Z here on Flavor Breakfast. We're talking about the travelling pants. Yeah, my jeans that I lent out on Friday night so that someone could get into a bar. I finally got them back yesterday. I didn't know if I was going to get them back because... Tell me why I didn't hear from anyone. And I couldn't remember anyone's name, to be fair. So, yeah, learn my lesson.
1: Damn.
0: About, you know, taking Come someone on, around man. A corner and swapping pants.
1: I've heard of magic carpet, you know, of Aladdin and all this, but I've never heard of magic pants. It's good that these pants go walk about on a Friday and they come back to you on a Tuesday.
2: Oh, yeah, no, they came crazy back and
0: wet. They came back wet.
2: He washed them.
0: Saturated.
2: We didn't say and stipulate, you know, were they going to come back, you know, dry.
0: Staying on the knee. I was like, who are you proposing to? Because there's only one knee.
1: But you're saying, like, you did a good deed, you know, got the bro in because... If you didn't give him the pants, he wouldn't be able to get into the club. So that's
0: everyone would have left.
1: A great deal.
2: There you go.
1: Gone wrong.
2: Yeah.
1: And we have asked you guys, Flavor Whānau, what's a great deed that you have done that went absolutely wrong? And I have a story for you guys. But if you guys have a story to share with us, give us a call on 0800-4-FLAVOR or text us 8200. My good deed gone wrong, right? See me, if I'm at a shop, right? And I know that a kid is crying for like a chocolate or a lolly, but the mom's like, nah, we're not getting it. We ain't got enough money for this.
2: Mm.
1: And I'm standing at the back of these two, you know, the mom and the son or the daughter. Me as a dad, I feel bad. I'm like, you know what?
0: Are the biggest pushover right, softy dad. 100%. That's why.
1: So then in my mind, I'm like, you know what? I want to do a good deed here. I shoulder tap the little kid. I'm like, You get you that chocolate.
2: Oh, no.
1: You get you that lolly.
0: Charlie. Mm-hmm.
1: And then, you know, I mean, then the mom turns over to me and she goes, we're good, thank you. He doesn't need that. Thank you. I could get it for him. Like, going off at me, and I'm like, oh, whoa, okay.
0: I kind of understand, though.
1: Yeah, I know.
0: You shouldn't just be, at the end of the day, who knows how much chocolate the kids had that day.
1: Right.
0: You know.
1: Probably allergic to the chocolate or, you know, allergies and all this. Okay. And I didn't think about that. But this is me just... You know, pouring my heart. Oh, man. I know what it feels like. Hey, Baba, you get the chocolate. What do you want? And then the mom turns to me, honest hand on the heart, and goes, we're good, thank you.
0: There you go.
1: They don't need that. It's all right. And I could buy it myself. Thank you very much. Oh, like, all righty then. I'm never coming back to the shop again because, you know, it was just a good deed gone wrong.
2: I was... working at a place quite similar to this place and I was doing weekends and there was me and a couple of other people that were doing weekends and stuff, and there was a random person that we had never seen before, and they turned up inside this building that we were working in, and they started taking some of the chocolate biscuits and giveaways, promos that were on the table.
0: Oh, this was at another radio station, wasn't it?
2: Uh-huh. And the said person that I was working with rang the boss and was like, there is a thief here, blah, blah, blah. There's someone who's come in and they've just stolen the stuff. What do we do? And obviously the boss is like, well, stop them, obviously. It turns out... that the product that was on the table was expired.
0: Oh, right.
2: And we weren't allowed to give it out for promos. And the said person went over there and was like, hey, stop. We don't know who you are. You better put that stuff back on the table before we, you know, call security. And they were like, what do you mean? I got told that I could come and grab this. This is, you guys aren't giving this away. I could have it. Yeah, nah. It ended up being that it was expired and they could take it home.
0: Oh,
2: and they thought they were doing a good deed by reprimanding a thief inside their business.
0: I find people do not realise how much expired stuff we have here in radio. Like, there was once like expired beer and everyone was just still drinking it, bro.
1: Wait, hang on. Okay, what about the pies that are in the fridge? What about the pies in the fridge? Is that expired? Because I've took some home.
0: You shouldn't be doing that.
2: Were you allowed to take that? They didn't even

0: remember, we are giving away a Tank 300 PHEV at 10 past 8 this morning, but we need to talk about this iconic moment from Monday.
1: Who's your daddy now?
2: Who's your daddy now, Hadley Bossy? You know what? We need to do a welfare check because, I mean, these over 300 plus comments on this video, right? And we released a second part to this video and it's doing its rounds again. I do feel bad for the bro. Now, this is the State of Origin bet where we got heads in on Monday and 20 days in, 22 days in now. He's wearing that blue here. He's got to wear it for 40 days.
0: Mm.
2: And this guy was going in hard on the New South Wales team, not knowing we had the New South Wales coach, Laurie Daly, in the studio.
3: All of this rage just burns up and it's directed at Laurie Daly. Because not only has this guy picked up a championship, he doesn't deserve a championship. He doesn't deserve the win. This guy was the worst coach New South Wales has ever had.
2: Brother.
3: In history. Wait, Charlie.
2: Calm down, man. You need to relax.
3: He's trying to give up the coaching duties to Andrew Johns. He's trying to pass the buck because he knows he can't fluke it twice. He knows he can't go back to back.
0: Wow.
3: Laurie Loz Daly. Laurie Loser Daly.
0: I still can't believe that happened because this moment, the silence was ridiculous.
2: Let's welcome in Laurie Daly into the studio, ladies and gentlemen. Laurie Daly.
3: Oh, look! New South Wales coach! Oh, shit!
0: Yep.
2: Bro,
0: what
2: you don't,
0: an idiot.
4: Video,
2: Monday.
4: I've watched this video several times over and over again, and honestly, from every angle, it just gets better and better and better.
2: I feel for the bro, okay, because on Monday, he didn't have the best start. At about 6:14, 6:15, let's just say 6:15, the man dropped the major F-bomb. This is what I'm saying.
4: No.
2: The moment we started talking about State of Origin, the man got into this different person. He was someone else.
0: I know. So we're going to do a little check-in with Hads coming up at 7:45 this morning. But if you want to hear the proper, the full chat with Laurie Daly, you can listen to it on our podcast. Just text POD, P-O-D, to 8200. That'll give you a link to get listening to Monday's episode. Not going to lie, newfound respect for Laurie Daly. He's actually the man. He took it like a champ. Hads sacked it. He sacked it, whānau.
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0: 7:30 on the dot. Just reminding you that we are giving away a whole damn car at 8:10.
1: It's a GWM tank, and honestly, Bruins, this is my bro Bruins, you know, the bouncer that you always see.
0: Stop it!
1: No, he's telling me, bro, are you guys, is that a tank, like an actual army tank? I'm like, brother, it's not an army tank.
2: No, can I say though, I'm an army brat, so I've grown up around these tanks and these cars, these Unimogs. It's a lot like the Unimog that they use in the field.
0: I don't know what that is.
2: It's heavy duty, but it's slick and it's nice. It's like leather seating inside. It's really comfortable.
1: It's flash ass inside too.
2: A lot more comfortable than the tin seats that you sit on in the Unimogs.
1: And spacious. May I add spacious. Oh, did I tell you guys how I was in the inflatable sharks outfit during halftime?
2: Yeah, we saw you.
0: Only about 10 times.
1: A million times.
2: But you know what? I think the fact that, you know, you blowing up as a shark can fit in there. Then you could fit the whole whānau in there.
1: Heaps of leg room.
2: But they won it for a year. For a whole year. Thanks to GWM.
0: It's at 8:10. Don't go anywhere. Not to mention, Take It Back is next.
2: Hey.
0: That's right. Whose song will be victorious out of the three of us? There can only be one champion. I won yesterday. Will I go back to back? Will I
1: go
0: back
1: on
0: to back? Feeling pretty confident. Here's Brotherhood Creed. Halibut.

0: here on Flavour Breakfast. You're with Kaylee, Azura and Charlie, and it's time to compete.
1: Take it back, baby.
0: This is where we each put a song forward, just a little snippet of it, and only one song will be selected to be played out in full, which makes that person the champion of the day. And our longtime listeners, friends of the show, they do this for absolutely nada.
2: For love, man. For love.
0: Oh, yeah, for the aroha, you're right. It's Ref Tev and Bunker Jones. Morena.
3: Good morning!
2: Morning, my brothers.
4: Morning, boys. You heard Miss Azura Lane got the pants back.
0: What do you reckon about it? What do you reckon, the state that they came back in?
3: Clean? Are they clean? And personally, I would have got rid of them.
0: Ooh. What? Why?
3: Because somebody else's ass has been in these.
0: You know me,
4: I love your honesty.
0: You know me, I'm not that precious. I eat food of 5 second rule off the ground, so, you know.
3: Oh, that's all right.
2: You do.
3: I don't think shorts coming back, though.
2: Yeah, you do have a good point. Now, you got to remember, they were in the clubs, you know, that, you know, the backside was wiggling around, you know, in those jeans. Anyways, boys, Brett, I want to kickstart our Take It Back, and I want to take you back to the year 1983. And, you know, once again, bro, I love the garage style. You know what I mean? This is a great year, the year Kaylee was born. And honestly, you can get down with this track. Here's an oldie but a goodie by Eddie Lovett.
4: Oh,
2: Sweet Sensation.

0: Oh, you can hear all the aunties and uncles singing that one, eh, boys?
1: Yeah, yeah, yeah. Hello, Charlie. That's a nice track for this nice cold morning.
0: Yeah. I got yous, bro. I got yous.
1: You love it.
0: You gotta love it.
2: All right, boys.
1: Yeah, gotta love it.
2: Well, I'm gonna throw my song into the jam. I'm gonna take a real, like, R&B right now. I'm going to take it a little bit sentimental. And this is actually probably a big, massive hit on, like, all your streaming platforms. Not so much on radio. But I have to say, these two voices together, absolutely magic. And I'm putting the song forward because I was today years old when I found out that this singer was a part of the band Maroon 5. Had no idea. Mm. It's PJ Morton and JoJo. Say so.

0: Oh, man, she can sing.
1: What?
2: Oh, yeah. So
1: Maroon 5 singer.
2: PJ Morton is the keyboardist for Maroon 5, and he's helped write loads of their hits. Crazy, right?
3: That's an interesting track. Okay, I've never heard of it, so yeah.
0: That's an interesting track.
3: So, I haven't heard of it.
0: Look, I'm going to take it back to the year 2003. Who would I be if I didn't put this song forward? I got my pants back, so I've got to go with Genuine and those jeans. Why did we both fit my jeans? And he's a lot taller.
3: I'm happy, Zoo, that you got your pants back. Although they were quite worth quite a bit, so yeah, I would have wanted them back a bit, but then I'll burn them later on.
2: Burn them later on, please.
3: Nah, just kidding. I'm just being a hater.
0: All right. Well, there could only be one Riff Tev Bunker Jones. So who will it be, and why?
3: So this morning we're listening to the tracks. They're all great tracks this morning, but we've decided to go with Kalei.
1: Thank you very much, boys. Yes.
2: Eddie, love it up in the spot. We love the song.
1: Look, it's a cold day here in Aotearoa. Yeah. So I thought, hey, let's once again bring some sunshine through to the speakers and warm those knees up, boys. Get up off your feet. Move your dancing feet.

0: I need
1: flavour breakfast.
2: Oh, just cutting up songs she didn't win.
0: Oh, mate. Show me some breakfast. Love.
1: There is Eddie Lover, Sweet Sensation, getting Charlie the Dub for Take It Back.
0: Yeah, from the year 1983, man. An oldie but a goodie. Guys, man, you know when we're all dancing and we're all feeling the song and seeing smiles on your face, it's a win for all of us.
2: Oh, yes, most definitely. Most definitely.
1: Coming up next, is this a win for Hads? Probably not. Poor Hads was talking some smack about Laurie Daly, and then Laurie Daly walked in. You can see the video up on our Flavour socials. You can text Hads to 8200. We need to do a welfare check on the bro next. Is he okay? It's been a day since, you know, that all happened. We have not checked in on him.
0: All jokes aside, man, we really need to check in on the bro. Hey.
1: He's been quiet.
0: Have you heard something?
1: No.
2: No.
1: Oh my gosh. Here's Detail Flavour.

0: We are bugging a boo this morning. Yes, the bro heads from our Flavour Drive show, who famously ran his mouth about Laurie Daly right before he walked in. Let's not forget this.
1: All of this rage just burns up and it's directed at Laurie Daly. Because not only has this guy picked up a championship, he doesn't deserve a championship. He doesn't deserve the win. This guy was the worst coach New South Wales has ever had,
2: brother,
1: in history.
0: And then Laurie Daly walked in.
2: Let's welcome in Laurie Daly into the studio, ladies and gentlemen. Laurie Daly.
1: Oh, look! New South Wales coach!
3: There has been hundreds and thousands of views on these IG reels that have come out on our Flavour IG. People are commenting, people are watching, they're re-watching and re-sharing. So, we have to check in with the man at hand, Heads. Morena, brother.
4: Guys, I'm getting a little bit sick and tired of these surprises. You know, I can take one per week, but even the word chicken kind of gets me traumatized now, because that's how you tricked me on Monday.
2: Brother, it's me, your bestie.
4: Oh, wow. Bro. Oh, wow.
2: you know, I feel bad. I mean, it was a running joke Monday and Tuesday, you know, but I've come to my
0: senses
2: and
3: realization
2: that our friendship is on the line, you know, and everyone's laughing, you know, with us. And I'm thinking, bro, is my boy really doing okay? Because I haven't heard from you. Usually, you know, we're texting each other, we're sending each other reels, like what besties do, you know. But I've messaged you the other day to see if you wanted to get some food, and I got the scene. Bro, are we good, bro?
4: But there's one thing that I said after game three, and it was that New South Wales fans, they don't know how to talk. You know, they don't know how to back up their team.
2: You're right.
4: My phone has been going nonstop. I had to throw my phone outside of the room.
2: Oh,
4: my wife was like, what the heck is that sound? Get the phone out of here, because it's 2 a.m. in the morning and people are mocking me. Every 2 minutes, I'm getting a new comment going, who's your tatsy? Oh. This is your fault.
3: Oh. You know what? I walked in coming back from Japan, Heads, and I watched the video. I really felt for you, brother. But then also had to be like, you actually did it to yourself, because you are the heartiest Queensland supporter. And even losing the bet and walking around with the blue hair, you are still doubling down.
0: Mm.
4: You know what? I gotta put 10 toes down. You know, I gotta stand on business. The other part that has been getting me a bit of flack, I don't know if you guys have broken the news. Did you see that Laurie Daly? He has actually wrapped up as the New South Wales coach. He announced it last night.
2: Are you serious, bro?
4: Yep, it's just out on the news now. Go and check it out. And so people are now blaming me for that.
0: Oh no!
2: See, yeah, it's like, I mean,
0: oh my
2: look,
0: gosh, what are the odds of that?
3: It is actually true that he has stepped down as New South Wales coach.
4: Yeah,
2: see what you've done.
4: So people are going, you know what? It was right after his interview at Flavour.
3: He said he suffered a health scare.
4: Yes, because of a health scare.
0: Oh.
4: I think my blue hair scared him.
0: Oh my gosh.
3: All the amount of kaka you were talking out your mouth.
4: That could do it too.
0: Think it was only 2 days ago that Laurie Daly said this.
2: Yeah.
5: Who's your daddy now?
4: okay.
0: Who's your daddy now?
2: Brother, look, I mean, Laurie Daly stepped down as coach because of health reasons, but, you know, I just don't want you to step down as my best mate, you know, because of this video that's gone viral. But I just wanted to ask you one more question. Because the video's resurfaced and Michaela Digigirl, she's posted another video. Can I just share this one last time? And then, bro, and then that's it.
4: You know what, bro? You know what? Just do it. Let's go. We're already here, man. Let's do it.
3: Oh.
4: And I mean, I'm counting all the times that you've betrayed our friendship this year, Charlie. I mean, there's the blue here. There's Laurie Daly. There's not jumping into the water. I mean, the list is growing. But
3: Chad's bromance is on the line.
2: Come back to work, man. I'll shut you lunch today, brother. Please.
3: Couples counselling.
4: Well, you know what? Food really is my love language. So, you know what, mate? I'll see you at lunch.
2: Oh, that's my Hadley.
4: Oh, wow.
0: Charlie's not even here at lunchtime. He's literally having you on.
3: Again, Chad's bromance on the line.
0: Don't make the people think you're buying him lunch because you're not even at money.
2: I love you, my

0: Homegrown music from House of Shem. What a jam for your Wednesday morning. And what a Wednesday it is going to be. And we're not talking about Charlie's burning question. I'm sorry, Charlie, but there's something even bigger happening at 10 past 8.
1: Kōrero mai, girl.
2: No, we are giving away a car for a year. Matter of fact, we're giving away the GWM Tank 300.
1: Tank!
3: I mean, every time I hear you guys talk about the Tank, GWM car, like for the past, well, how long have we been doing this?
0: A few weeks now.
3: A few weeks, right? Every time I hear the word tank, I just wanted to say that. Tank! Because the car, right, the shape of it, you're saying it's like what? Like
2: the
3: in the
2: Unimogs.
3: Army. The Unimogs. Mm. Bro, but it's a tough looking car.
2: Way more comfier.
3: It's a tough looking car with luxury. Put it that way.
2: Slick.
3: Slick.
2: Mm. And it's got that new car smell that you love, Charlie.
3: Ooh.
2: Oh,
3: yeah.
2: Whoa.
0: Bro, you can't you, like, win the car.
3: You can smell it on the breeze.
0: Yes, it's coming up at 10 past 8. Good luck to everyone that entered. We'll see you soon, Flavor.
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1: Atu Marie, good morning in this update. Lewis Clairbert has continued his golden run at the Commonwealth Games.
19: He did it 4 years ago in Birmingham. He's done exactly the same again. Lewis Clairbert of New Zealand wins New Zealand's second gold of these games.
1: Yes, he's defended his 400-metre individual

0: That caught a spy trying to leak information to New Zealand. Otago Uni's Robert Patman says it's hard to verify Russia's accusations.
1: Given that they've been very economical with the truth about their occupation of Ukraine, claims made by Putin's government about spying cannot be accepted at face value.
0: A Christchurch funeral director has been sacked after a review found several failings in the handling of a baby's cremation. The grieving parents say they were given their daughter's ashes in a cardboard box and learned her body was cremated days later than expected. And Western Springs Stadium is getting a new name. The Western Springs Bowl is set to become Auckland's go-to outdoor concert venue over summer. Outside of the concert season, it'll run as a boutique sports ground. And that's news. I'm Bryn Rutkin.
2: Flavour Breakfast, thanks to Ngati Hine Health Trust. Te taumata o te ora. Leaders in well-being.
3: What up?
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8: 2 minutes past eight for your Wednesday. Happy hump day, Flavour.
9: Yeah, kia ora, kia ora. I was just listening to Bryn in the news there. I was like, what the hell is a boutique sports ground?
8: I don't know.
9: Like a bougie sports ground? Bougie? What, where nobody gets dirty boots?
10: Because they're talking about Western Springs, eh?
9: Yeah.
10: Being a bougie.
9: What is a boutique sports ground?
10: I don't know,
8: maybe,
10: man.
8: Where they do, what's it called when you do
9: games that you just don't get dirty with?
8: What's that thing? Expedition matches?
10: Oh.
9: What is it? Exposition? No.
10: Yeah. Where it's like the old,
9: Expo
10: like,
9: matches.
10: Ex All Blacks versus ex Wallabies.
8: Yeah.
10: Oh, it might be that.
9: Oh, so anywhere but, the
10: so,
9: bougie
10: so
9: can
10: are you
9: go.
10: Saying, because if you're talking about your boots and all that getting dirty, I think that might go turf grounds. Mm. You know what I mean?
9: Bad and bougie.
10: Oh my goodness, what is happening here? Bro, these posters caught my eye. All right, I'm watching the news,
8: what
10: right?
8: Posters?
10: And this is the elections. And this is the way some of these ladies are reminding us, you know, to make sure that you guys go out there and vote. They got like photos of bikinis and got the countdown dates. Very smart.
8: Spicy social media to promote people to vote. It is happening. This is 2026 for you, Flavour Whānau.
10: Oh.
8: But look, one good thing that is happening to someone in the next few minutes, they're winning a car for a whole year from GWM.
10: Oh, what sort of car are we talking here, Gills?
8: A Tank 300 PHEV, baby.
10: Tank!
9: Hybrid. And you know it's going to be you and your whānau rolling.
10: Far out, man.
8: Don't go anywhere. Baby. Good luck to everyone who entered. We give away a car next here on Flavour.

0: Flavour Breakfast. We are giving away a GWM Tank 300 PHEV for an entire year. This is hybrid. This is that our four-wheel drive technology. And there's been so many people that have entered over the past few weeks.
1: Texts, phone calls, people at the games have entered. Like hundreds, thousands of people throughout the whole of Aotearoa
2: have been wanting
1: this GWM Tank 300.
0: And, you know, we've dwindled it down to a few finalists. And one of them is Anita. Morena.
3: Morena. How are you?
1: Whereabouts are you from?
3: I'm from Auckland.
1: Oh, nice. Tamaki Makaurau.
2: And you've been hearing Flavour talk about this Tank GWM for quite some time now, eh?
3: Oh my goodness, I want it so bad.
2: I know. Are you like me? Every time you hear the word Tank, you just want to go, Tank!
3: kind of.
2: Right. I know, man, because honestly, if you were to see the car, you'd know exactly what I'm talking about. It's got luxury. It's built tough inside, you know, just that whole new car smell.
3: I can see it.
0: She's like, I'm visualizing.
1: I mean, like, what are you driving now? Like, I mean, what would you do if you won a car?
3: Oh my goodness, I'd be giving the Kia Sorento to my husband so he can cart around the children, and that's all me in the tank.
0: Well, Anita, congratulations!
3: You're kidding!
0: Oh, you have just won the GWM Tank 300!
3: Oh my goodness, thank you so much! My heart is pounding!
2: All right, Anita, give those Kia Sorento keys to your husband right now, because I want you to imagine this. Walking out to your driveway tomorrow morning, and there's a brand new set of keys in your hands, and that's exactly what could happen to you, man.
3: Thank you, Father.
2: Now give me a tank.
3: Tank.
2: Congratulations, Anita.
3: Thank you so much.
0: I care when we first were talking to you. You know, your voice was a bit shaky. You're a bit nervous. You've been visualizing this, but you know you don't want to hold your breath. How does it feel to know that you've won that GWM Tank 300 PHEV for a year?
3: Oh my gosh, honestly, I just can't believe it. You're right, I'm still shaking. Like, get the phone call, you think, yeah, don't count on it, it's all right, put that positive energy out there, but man, thank you so much.
0: Man, you know what? Plan that road trip.
2: This isn't just another car, it's one less bill, because, you know, you don't have to put petrol in, all you got to do is charge this vehicle now.
3: Oh my gosh, you just don't even know how much that means. That's amazing. Praise to the
2: One
3: Lord.
2: One more time. Yes. Come on, Anita. Give me a tank.
3: Tank. Yeah.
2: Let's go, baby.
0: Well done, Anita. Man, that feels good.
1: Oh, honestly, I would be planning the best road trip.
2: Hard out, eh?
1: I haven't even got the car in my driveway. I'm already planning where
2: Up
1: I'm going.
2: Up and down the Motu we go, man.
0: Here's Aaliyah. Well done, Anita, winning the GWM at Tank 300. Yeah.

0: Charlie, man, we're still riding that high after giving Anita the GWM Tank 300 PHEV for a year.
1: I love the fact that she was like, I'm throwing my keys, my old car, over to my husband. He can drive that. I'm going to drive the new car, GWM Tank 300. You know what? She wasn't keen on giving you a tank when we first started talking to her.
2: I know,
1: but
2: eh?
1: After she found out she had one, she was like, tank!
2: Yeah, because when... Whoa. Yeah, I did say to her, give me a tank. She was like, wait, hang on. Am I even winning this or what? Because I don't want to waste my breath even saying tank. And then the moment she said... Hey, the moment we said congratulations, bro, the speakers were like...
0: Blowing.
2: They're blowing. With a tank!
1: Whoa. Hey.
0: You got to be careful. That might blow people's speakers.
1: I mean, like, last year when we gave away a car, we went and dropped it off. Ooh. Can we drop this one off to Anita?
0: I don't see why not.
2: Is that what we're doing?
0: I don't see why not.
1: Why not? Why wouldn't we? Come on.
0: You just want to sit in... You're weird with the smell thing.
1: Oh, no, because he only got to sit in the back seat.
2: Don't yuck my yams, Zoo.
0: He's like, yes, we're going to drive it.
1: The bro smells new shoes.
2: Facts.
0: Do you?
2: Yeah, I do.
0: Would you smell my shoe?
2: Nah.
1: New shoes.
0: Oh,
1: new
0: shoes. Right, right.
1: Shoes. Shoes.
0: Whoopsies. Whoopsies.
2: Relax, man.
1: She goes, gets the new car seat smell and sprays
2: you guys are
1: shoes.
2: Giving. People must think I've got a fetish, bro. Come on.
1: Yeah.
2: Stop painting a picture.
1: You do. You smell your food. You smell your drink.
0: Wait, Charlie.
2: Champ, baby, champ.
0: Look, coming up next, we're talking about the Commonwealth Games. Wake up. The sports that were...

0: here on Flavour Breakfast. That's local, homegrown Aotearoa music.
1: The 2026 Commonwealth Games in Glasgow is going down right now. And of course, Aotearoa, we're doing pretty good, guys. 10 medals, 2 golds, 5 silvers and 3 bronze.
0: As of right now. But you know, we looked into it about the sports that were once upon a time in the Commonwealth Games. And did you know that fencing used to be in the Commonwealth Games?
2: Oh, yeah, I remember fencing. I think it's still in the Olympics, though. But I heard, like, playing cards used to be in Commonwealth.
0: Not officially, but it was in and around the competition.
2: True. I mean,
1: Tenpin bowling used to be in the Commonwealth Games.
2: Oh, wow.
1: Tenpin bowling.
0: Didn't architecture used to be in the...
1: In the Olympics.
0: Oh, in the Olympics.
1: Different. Buildings.
2: Man, do you know what used to be in the Commonwealth back in the days?
0: What?
2: Pinochle.
0: You're so full of it.
2: Bro, Athens.
0: Back in Athens, you're thinking of the Olympics, bro. They're two different
2: Pinochle, 1, 2, 3.
0: Who won the war in 1993? Isn't that how it goes?
2: So suck your toe all the way to Mexico, bro.
1: Okay, calm your farm, the both of yous. All right. Let's think about some of the sports that obviously should be in the Olympic or Commonwealth Games. Like, just everyday sports.
0: Activities. You just mean activities.
1: I'm going to put it out there. I'd be a gold medalist if I was doing the supermarket trolley return.
2: You mean you just push it into the back?
1: You got to, like, get it straight in there.
0: No, like it slides in perfectly.
1: Yeah, it's not allowed to go off the sides. You're not allowed to hit the rails. If you just get the shopping trolley and you just push it.
2: Would you call that a bullseye?
1: No.
2: Or trolley eye?
1: Okay. But I reckon that should be a sport. I reckon that should be a sport in Commonwealth Games. If we put breakdancing in the Olympics and things like that, I reckon shopping trolley push return.
0: That's a good one. That's a real good one.
2: What about you?
0: I don't know. What do you reckon? What would I be good at? Oh, this is hard for me.
1: Food tasting.
2: Oh!
1: Blindfolded. Oh! Can you imagine? You'd be able to tell anything in a sec. Oh, that's pork.
0: One sniff.
1: That's Josh.
2: That's corned beef. Yeah, no, you'd be good
1: at that.
2: It's
1: corned beef.
2: But I reckon, like, a sport, if they were to bring it back into Commonwealth or, like, maybe bring it to Commonwealth, is packing in a car.
0: Oh,
2: right?
0: That's a good
2: Especially
0: one.
2: When you're going on these road trips, but you think about, like, a car, all the suitcases, blankets, all this whole carry-on.
1: When are you actually packing the car?
2: This is what I mean. Like, I need to train to do this. Because I reckon I'm pretty good at Tetris. If that counts, bro. That's the training, cuz.
1: 8200 whānau, is there any sports, everyday things that you do? Any everyday sporting thing or whatever it is that you do? Maybe it's dishwashing, stacking.
0: I'm
1: fast at that. I'm real fast at that. You should see me do it in the kitchen here.
0: 8200 4 flavours. Is there an everyday activity that you would just, you'd be up there on the podium for the Commonwealth Games if it was added? Let us know.
1: Yeah. Tying your shoelace with your eyes closed.
0: Easy.
2: Podium finish.
0: Is Bellwell.

0: Waz World Call Activator is going to go off. We're sending a family of four to the Gold Coast to experience Waz World at Dream World, baby.
1: Commonwealth Games are going on at the moment. 10 medals, flavour whanau for Aotearoa. How awesome is that? But what everyday activity would you get a medal in? All right, I reckon I'd get a medal in the shopping cart trolley return. You know when you push it back?
2: Yeah.
1: It just goes in smooth, not hitting the edges, just goes right in. One push. I could do it with one hand holding a bag of groceries.
0: Ooh. And a baby.
1: Boo.
2: Trolley eye.
1: Got me.
0: And then Charlie gave me a stink one, which is I'd be able to identify foods.
2: No, you'll be good.
1: Blindfolded.
2: You'll be good, man.
0: That's the thing. I agree. I'll be good.
1: You got to put that nose to use.
0: Why can't mine be more Why can't I be more athletic, you know?
2: Listen.
0: Mine's
1: you,
0: food.
1: You could do sleeping.
2: You got
0: again.
2: That.
0: Where's the athleticism?
2: I know, I talked about, you know, because here in Aotearoa, we like to take road trips, you know, go down the line or up north to the marae, and you're packing the vehicle. But packing the vehicle, bro, it requires a special type of skill.
1: Facts.
2: Bring that to the Commonwealth, man.
0: I like this one in 8200, making the bed. They do that too. So they do these mini championships for making the bed, like hotel, there's a big hotel
1: housekeeping
0: one.
1: Housekeeping ones.
0: Yes. But add it to the Commonwealth Games. Go on.
1: Ironing. Man, wow. My dad used to make me iron his army gears all the time.
2: That's got to be special. Tracks. Yeah, that's got to be done properly.
1: They get fines if you got that, yeah. Wow. So ironing would be a good one. This one here on 8200. Mums. Just being a mum should be a main sport. You know what I thought about this? It should be the mum decathlon. You should feed all the kids for breakfast, vacuum dishes, shower, dress yourself, and pick everyone up and get them all into the car while holding bags.
2: Wow. Because when you think about that, that's a good one.
0: I would watch that.
2: Bro, that's good.
0: I would watch that.
1: That is my everyday pickup from school.
2: Yeah, I mean, when you think about mums, right? Mums, they think about themselves last, right? Everybody else is first, and then they get themselves ready and this and that. So what did you call it?
1: A mum decathlon.
0: Imagine decathlon. That, like, you've got, say, three kids, and everyone has kids the same age for this competition, and, yeah, you've got to get them ready
1: actually,
0: for school and in the car.
1: Hold on. Charlie, do you reckon that you could do it?
2: What, a mum decathlon?
1: So if I brought all six of my kids in here, and we did a little...
0: He couldn't.
1: And
0: he
1: we
0: couldn't.
1: Did a little decathlon.
2: Jesus, take the wheel.
1: And we did a little decathlon with the three of us.
2: Yeah.
1: You got to feed the kids, you got to vacuum, do the dishes, then you got to get yourself ready, and then you got to get all the kids' lunchboxes, backpacks and everything, and you got to pack everyone into the car within a certain time frame, the fastest possible.
0: Charlie would cheat. I'm telling you now. He would cheat. He would somehow cheat.
2: Yeah, but you think about some of these Commonwealth athletes, they cheat too. So it's like, it's all part of it.
0: You can't just go out
2: there was a guy that went second, like, you know, that...
1: He got disqualified.
2: I mean, I might disqualify.
1: It wasn't cheating. He just didn't touch the end properly.
0: Yeah. Man, get your face right, man.
2: Sorry, I'm sorry about that, guys.
1: Amanaki said, I'll get a gold medal for the strongest nose because I drop my phone on my face in bed 10 times every night and it's still not broken.
0: Can I just make a suggestion? Lie on your side and then problem solved.
1: There you go.
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2: Man, I can't believe that you shared this.
0: I know.
2: Something happened to Azura for the first time, and let's just say she was shattered.
0: I was scared, not shattered. Yeah, it's crazy.
2: This is massive fun.
0: I know.
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0: Morena, morena. Welcome back to Flavour Breakfast. Hey, we are looking for the kings and queens of karaoke with JBL. 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
1: Honestly, this would be the best party starter set for you to have. Because
0: it's cool.
1: Anywhere that you go, you take this with you and you start, you just pull it out. Oh, next level. Karaoke just, parties at home, in the lounge. You don't even have to get dressed out of your pajamas for this.
2: Hold on, man. Imagine having this at your house, right? When you get invited to a party, you know, everyone's probably bringing drinks, food and all that. You don't need to bring anything. Just bring the mics. Done.
0: I just, my brain can't comprehend how technology like this works. Being able to just put a normal song on, click a button and it removes the vocals. So that you can just start singing.
1: So
0: I'm like, make that make sense. Well, it exists, Flavor Whanau, and you could win that. All you got to do is text JBL in the name of your favorite karaoke go-to track to 8200. And make sure you're prepared to sing to us on Friday, because that's when the competition's going to go down.
2: Oh.
0: Looking for that king and queen. And coming up next,
2: it's Charlie's Brendan Christian.
1: Did you just forget your name?
2: What's my name again? Charlie's Brendan Christian on Wednesday, ladies and gentlemen. I think I got a goodie. Right now, I really need you guys hone in on this, bro. Share your thoughts here on Flavour.

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1: Oh my goodness, thank you so much! My heart is pounding!
0: Yeah.
3: Oh, I love how excited she was. We need to get the soundbite of her going, tank!
0: Tank! 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
5: 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And this morning's burning question, this might start an argument before 9 o'clock, to be honest. But I want you guys to picture this, right? And just put yourselves in this position, whether you're a parent or not, okay? Imagine you're co-parenting with your ex. You and your new partner have created a blended family, so when your kids come over, they're living alongside your partner's kids too. Now, your ex turns up with McDonald's, but only for their kids. No Happy Meals for your partner's kids, no fries to share, nothing. Your kids are sitting there smashing the nuggets, their McFlurries, while the other kids in the house are just watching. So the question I'm asking you, Flavor Whānau, this morning, if you are this parent dropping off food for your own kids, are you morally obligated to buy food for every child in the house? Or are you only responsible for your own?
3: Mm. Oh, there's so many questions to this. Because if you're bringing the food in, do you know that the other kids are there? Because if you didn't know, it's an honest mistake. Maybe you should Uber some more Maccas and wait until that arrives before you hand it over.
5: 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Share your thoughts. 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And I mean, this is blended families. You as a parent already know that your partner has kids and your kids are obviously going over there. And you being the parent, right, you're going over there with McDonald's knowing damn well that, you know, this is a blended family.
0: There's a few things. So for me, I would 100% take food for all the kids. Like, there's just no doubt in my mind. But then another thing is, you mentioned during this example that that, you know, that they sat there and ate the McDonald's in front of the other kids. As the parents that are living at the household, I would have gone,
3: absolutely
0: cool,
3: not.
0: Let's split up the food.
3: Yeah.
5: Right.
0: Like, I would have never wanted the kids to think that there was no kai for them. I would have gone, oh, see those nuggets? Well, one, two. You get one, you get one, you get one. That, to me, makes perfect sense.
3: I agree with you 100%, Azura.
5: It's happened in some cases. And
3: you know, really?
5: Yeah, most of the burning questions that are bringing to mind, let's just say 70% of the burning questions are based on real life stories, right? Mm. But then again, like, you got to think about the relationship, the partner, like, you know, how, where did they get off at? Did they get off on a bad note?
3: No, so it's not the kid's fault though. And this is the thing. Like, I mean, I'm lucky. I don't have to co-parent. My sperm donor doesn't even live in the country and never ever cared about his kids. So I'm lucky that I've never had to go through that situation. But there are people out there, it's not the kid's fault that you two don't like each other anymore and can't be in a relationship. And you should never take it out on the kids and they should never be affected. So share the love. Share the love with the kids.
0: Let us know, 8200 0800 4Flavor. One more time, Charlie.
5: So you're co-parenting. Blended families, right? Your partner, your ex-partner, brings food only for your kids only, right? Knowing damn well that your partner's kids are there as well. And the kids are eating food in front of the kids. And the question I'll leave with you guys this morning, if you're dropping food as a parent, are you obligated just to feed your own kids or feed everyone that's in the house?
0: It's hard when you say it like that. Like, then the way you said it makes you go, You're not obligated to feed anyone else's kids, really,
5: are you?
0: Okay, here's Mace. We'll be

0: Flavor Breakfast here with Kaylee, Azura and Charlie. And on a Wednesday, he asks all the hard questions.
1: Charlie's burning question.
2: All right, Flavor Fano, our burning question. We need your guys' help. We need your assistance here. Share your thoughts, right? 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Just quickly, just imagine you're co-parenting with your ex. You and your new partner have created a blended family. And let's say your ex turns up with McDonald's, but only for their kids. No Happy Meals for your partner's kids, no fries, nothing. The question I'm asking this morning, right, for your morning, for your burning question is, if you're dropping food off for your own kids, are you morally obligated to buy food for every child in that house? Or are you only responsible for your own kids?
0: Morena, Kaya.
3: Morena.
0: What are your thoughts on Charlie's burning question?
3: Well, technically, you're not obligated to do it, but as a parent, I think it should be done regardless.
4: Hard out. Why do you think it should be done regardless? Why should you be feeding the other kids as well?
3: I think it just comes down to how you are as a parent, hey, more than anything.
0: I agree.
3: And how much love you have for your own children, you should still share the same for the others. You know, these siblings.
2: Yeah.
4: 100.
0: It's giving pity, eh? Like, the kids.
3: It's so was.
0: Like, it's not nothing to do with the kids.
3: No, it doesn't. And as a parent who actually co-parents, and I have a really, really good co-parenting relationship, I'll do the same, and I know my babies, they will do exactly the same for mine.
4: Oh, I love
2: that's
4: that.
2: That's nice.
4: I love that.
2: Yeah.
4: Shout, Kaya.
0: Oh, thanks,
4: honestly,
0: Kaya.
4: I love that. As a co-parent herself, loads of people on the text line agreeing with you, Kaya. Not obligated at all, but all kids are the same. Nothing to do with the kids. Keep that out the house.
2: Bro, the text lines is going off.
0: Yeah.
4: Just be a decent human. I like that text. Just be a decent human.
0: Jesse on 8200 said, nah, all the kids get Kai or none at all. If you're unsure whether they're there or not, you ring and check. It actually infuriates me hearing this. It's not good enough. If you're entering a blended family, you are making a commitment to love extra kids you get as well.
2: I like this one from Ellen on 8200. Buy for all the kids. If I can't afford or I like food for everybody, just tell your kids, hey, get in the car, let's go run some errands. And then, you know, you go buy them something to eat.
4: What would you do, Charlie?
2: Look, you guys already know me. Like, I will feed everyone in that household, including the partner.
4: You're taking Pete to a whole new level. You're like,
0: he's sitting down at the table,
4: I'm going to feed your kids and I'm going to feed you.
2: And I will, honestly.
0: And he's staying the night. That's what I'll do.
4: Cook me some eggs.
2: We're just using food as an example, but like going back to what you were saying, Zoo, and parents can be petty because it could be anything over like clothes, shoes. Why are they wearing my son's clothes? Yeah. Why are they, you know, it could be about that too. But
0: see, my parents were so petty with each other.
2: Oh, no.
0: Like they would use us to annoy the other parent. But like, I will say one of the most petty things my dad ever did is when it was his weekend, he took us to the pet store and let me buy a kitten and bought nothing else for the kitten. Now that I'm an adult, I'm like, that was so petty. He bought nothing else. It was just a cat in a box from Animal Shack, and he just dropped us off and was like, bye to my mum's. Because
4: can I
0: then
4: ask?
0: My mum has to deal with a cat with no linen, no food, no nothing.
4: Can I ask how, like, I know this bit DM, like deep meaningful, but how, looking back at that now, of your parents being really petty towards each other, how did that affect you as a child, though?
0: Oh, it was so exhausting. Because no matter what your parents say or do, like I've got one good parent and one not so good parent, let's put it that way, you still cannot switch off loving them. And it's so frustrating when they have such a deep hate for each other, and all this pettiness and bloody trespassing orders. Honestly, it was ridiculous. But you still can't love a parent any less, no matter what they do. And that's actually one of the most, sometimes you wish you could, but you can't. And so I wish that more parents thought like that. Like there's no like, oh, that's what your dad would say, or typical of your mum, or da da da da. It's like, unfortunately, that's not going to turn me off of them. So yeah, I think you got to remove the petty, feed all the damn kids, like you said, Charlie.
4: Yeah, Carter. It's not about the kids, man.
2: We all eat, man.
0: We all eat. We are the Warriors 100%.
2: Yo, check this out. Almighty One New Zealand Warriors are in the Gold Coast to play the Titans on the 1st of August, whānau.
0: And to celebrate being there, they're turning Dream World on the Gold Coast into Waz World for a whole damn week.
2: And check this out. We've got tickets for a family of four to fly to Gold Coast, two nights accommodation, and family tickets to experience all the rides and attractions at Dream World. How good?
0: Does that sound like you? 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

0: It's officially after 9 a.m. here on Flavour Breakfast. You were Kaylee, Azura and Charlie. A big congratulations to Kaya, who picked up the double pass to see the brand new mystery thriller from J.J. Abrams, The End of Oak Street. It's out August 13th, so not long now.
1: Hey, Flavour Whanau, it turns out that old Charlie Bomee isn't the only TV star we've got up in the studio.
2: Come on now.
1: We just saw Mrs. Zura Lane on the news. Yeah, the breakfast news television. Why, Zoo?
0: You know what? I guess it's going with everything you guys bring up. Food. I was in the background of a thing I went to last night where I ate food and I was eating. Surprise, surprise.
2: You look good on TV too. You know, because they say that you put like 5%, like to
0: 5
2: your,
0: kilos on.
2: I mean, something like that for TV. But you look good.
0: I didn't realize it was going to be a big thing, like, if I'm being honest.
2: You're glowing.
1: Did you not even recognize that the cameras were there?
0: No, I knew there were cameras there, but I didn't know there were. They
1: for
0: were
1: news.
0: Just sort of around. No, nah, I had no idea.
2: Be honest, we're like, don't look, the cameras are, don't look, act like you didn't.
1: Do fake laugh, fake laugh.
0: Well, I didn't know it was going to be a big thing with photographers and cameras because I went there greasy here, unwashed here, no makeup on. My hair was just in a ponytail.
1: And then
2: straight from the gym to me. I woke up.
1: Up
2: like this.
0: All the cameras, when the cameras came out, I was like, are you actually serious?
1: It was for the real life restaurant, which is happening with Angel Bay. And like,
0: that was awesome.
1: How good was the food?
0: Oh, it was mean. You pay $20, you can book it through their website, and you can literally order anything off the menu, by the way, Flavour Whanau. So do it, because it only runs for 2 weeks.
1: And it's with Jana McPherson, the chef for Home Cook Chef.
0: Yeah, she came up with the whole menu, and it was... yummy.
1: Yeah.
0: Here's Joe Budden. Hey, hey, hey, hey. Pump it up.

0: high school kids.
1: Khalid here on Flavor Breakfast. You were Kaylee, Azura and Charlie. Just reminding you that the Arnott Shapes weekly prize this week is a season's supply of shapes. If you want it, text shapes to 8200. You can feel the fandom, feel the passion, and of course, we'll just bring the flavour.
2: Hey, big shout outs going out to Zoe Hobbs, who's just made it through to the 100 metre final. She qualified with a 100 metre sprint of 11.04.
1: Damn. That's fast, man. 10 medals and counting at the Commonwealth Games for Aotearoa New Zealand.
3: Hey, let's not forget the little friendly islands of Tonga as well. You know, creating history. 2014, they didn't even have a national team. This is netball, right? Fast forward to 2026, they're ranked 8th in the world.
4: To even put our little country on the map. Sorry. It means a lot to rip this country and this flag and this crest that we wear on our hearts.
1: Man,
2: I love it.
1: See, pulls on the heartstrings.
3: When you go out there and you represent your nation, your country, bro, you're playing with pride. Because you got to think about it, AK. Like, a lot of these smaller countries, they don't have the budget. You know, so
2: they're not even professional players. Like some of them, like they're mums that have like come.
3: Facts.
2: They're like they're big players. They've taken time off to have kids and everything. They're still fit. They're still doing it, and then they work their butts off to get there and to represent Tonga for the very first time in the Commonwealth Games. And they're in one of the hardest pools. I can't even express to you how hard this group that they're in is.
1: Well, South Africa and Australia are literally up there.
3: Need I say more?
2: England in there as well. And they're the biggest, top teams in the world along with New Zealand. But for them to actually get a win at the Commonwealth Games as well, even more of a record-breaking, you know, achievement for them. So well done, Tonga.
1: Well done.
5: Thank you so much, ladies and gentlemen.
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1: We are the power, we are the speed, we are the skills.
0: Yep, you can win a trip to the Gold Coast to visit Dreamworld thanks to One New Zealand Warriors. They've actually turned it into Wise World.
2: That is crazy, man. I still can't believe it. You know, a theme park in Australia being named after a New Zealand team. That's a flex in itself.
3: Oh, you know, that's because we are everywhere, whanau. The Wise fans are worldwide. And thanks to Air New Zealand, you and your whanau will get flights. And you'll also get ACOM as well.
0: We give this away this Friday. Like, the turnaround is crazy.
3: Who wants to go?
0: Yes, and congratulations in the draw to TK! You're up! You're in!
4: Yeah!
3: TK, you got passport ready?
4: Oh, always.
3: Have you got your Wise gears ready?
4: Oh, up the Wise, of course.
0: You know, just looking at this prize too, you're not just going to Dreamworld, I mean, sorry, Wise World. You will also be getting some One New Zealand Warriors merch. You'll do like a hikoi down to an exclusive watch party, followed by a post-game after party, all at the Wise World on that game day when they take on the Titans.
4: Oh, now that sounds cool.
2: Right, they're going to smash them, eh, bro?
4: Of course.
0: Smash,
3: up
0: bro!
3: Up the Wise! Come on, TK, you got to give us a really good up the Wise. Say it like you mean it.
4: Up the Wise!
0: Yeah, buddy.
3: Good luck, TK.
0: Look, there are some Wise World call activators with Sarah and with Hads this afternoon, so just make sure you listen to Flavour and you have 0800 for Flavour ready.
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0: Jay Sean, Sean Paul here on Flavour Breakfast with Kaylee, Azura and Charlie. This is the last day I'm 28.
1: Damn, oh, it's your birthday tomorrow, girl.
0: Yeah, crazy. Yes. Eh? I'm like, wow.
2: I was like, what are you talking about?
0: Shit, I'm almost 30.
1: You're saying it like that, like if it's bad, bro.
0: Yeah. It's more just like, it's more, I promise you, I seriously thought I'd have kids by now. That's like that's crazy to me. I used to say when I was younger, like 24, I'm gonna have kids at 24, and I couldn't be any further away from having.
2: That's
0: kids.
2: Not a bad thing, though. That's not a bad thing. You're living life.
0: I am living life, and life is good.
2: Yeah, don't let life live you. You live life, and you're gonna.
0: Don't let your job, your love, job. Wait, what?
1: No, what the hell are you talking about?
2: Just quit while you're ahead.
0: Job, your love?
1: I love my job. Don't love your job. Job, your love.
0: There we go. And that's the same as that. Yeah. Okay. Thanks, guys.
2: Yeah. And plus, it all goes downhill from up here anyway. Like, literally. Like, everything goes down.
0: Oh, after you have kids. Yeah.
2: No. You don't even have to have kids. It's just gravity.
1: Gravity.
2: It's weighing my boobies down.
1: No, you're going to be fine. Look, there's nothing wrong. Once you get to 30, bro, just keep telling yourself it's all in the mind. Remember, our minds are a strong muscle.
0: Place.
1: It's a powerful place, bro. So, like, you know, if you just keep that number in your mind, 21, bro, then you just start acting like you're 21, bro.
0: Not sure that's a good
1: thing. The law of attraction.
2: Bernie Mac always said it like, you're only as old as the person you're feeling on.
1: A what? Sorry.
0: Hey, look, if you missed anything from today's show, check it out on our podcast. Yep, just text POD, P-O-D, to 8200 and get listening. You'll be able to hear the full chat that we had with Laurie Daly too, the coach of New South Wales, who's just announced he's not the coach anymore.
2: Yeah, and our chicken with heads.
1: Facts.
2: Is he still doing okay?
0: See you tomorrow.
1: See you, Vanu.
2: Get that.
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3: Kia ora e te whanau, ata mari, and welcome on into your Workday Mixtape. You are locked on with Sarah this morning. It's just gone 10 a.m. on Wednesday the 29th of July, a date I love to say because today is my birthday. Don't ask me how old I am. Nobody ask. Nah, I just turned 31 today, whanau. I'm not going to lie, something about 31 is so lame compared to 30. Last year was so cool. I loved turning 30. I thought it was exciting, but now I'm in my 30s. So something about that's not as exciting. But very fun. Lots of Leos around our office. Lots of July babies. So it's very exciting. But there is nothing that will make me happier on my birthday than to get one of you in the draw for our trip to the Gold Coast. As you know, they have rebranded Dream World to Waz World for a very limited time. And we want to send you and your whānau over to the Gold Coast. Flights, all thanks to Air New Zealand, accommodation, and of course, a family pass to go to Dream World. So that is happening today. I've got two chances between now and 3 o'clock. When you hear that cue to call, give me a ring on 0800 for Flavor. And the 10th caller through is going to get themselves in the draw. That is what I'm most looking forward to today. Forget my birthday. The fact that two of you are going to get in the draw for this very exciting trip is what's getting me most excited today. But I'm going to chuck on a few of my favourite tunes today to celebrate. Let's kick it off. It's UB40, Red Red Wine. Flavor's

0: flavor.
1: Old school hip hop and R&B.

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Uh-huh. And listen to what I gotta say. Simple thing. 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Rock shows here, the ginger pan. 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

0: A Flavours Old School, it's Aaliyah, Are You That Somebody? And nā mihi whānau for the text for my birthday on 8200. If you missed it, it is my birthday today. Crazy thing about your birthdays is that all these brands, you know, that you're signed up to their database, where you follow them, they text you like vouchers. Like the amount of brands that I've gotten texts from this morning, North Beach, Flo and Frankie, all of them, they text you being like, happy birthday, here's a $20 voucher. It's crazy because now I'm just like spending money at all these shops I never had any intention of shopping at just because they sent me a voucher. It's ridiculous. I got sucked in bad. And three, the hard way is coming up with Hip Hop Holiday. And somebody is going to get in the draw for our trip over to the Gold Coast. Like I said, that is coming up very, very soon. So make sure you got 0800 for Flavour sitting ready on your phone because that is not too far away.
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0: VOV, Hayley Williams, it's Aeroplanes on Flavours Old School Hip Hop and R&B, and we are sending one lucky whānau across to the Gold Coast to experience Dreamworld. Well, for a limited time, they have turned Dreamworld into Waz World. It's all because the One New Zealand Warriors are versing the Gold Coast Titans this Saturday night, and of course we had to take over one of the most iconic parts about the Gold Coast and turn it into a little bit of Waz Nation. So you'll get return flights for a family of four, accommodation plus a family pass, of course, to Dreamworld. All you got to do is listen out for that cue to call whenever it drops. Give us a ring on 0800 for Flavour, and the 10th caller through will get in the draw. If you're not too sure what the cue to call sounds like, I'll give you a clue. We
1: are the Warriors, Flavour.
0: That's exactly what it sounds like, and that is exactly what you need to do right now. Give me a call, 0800 for Flavour. You can get yourself in the draw to win this amazing trip over to the Gold Coast, all thanks to the One New Zealand Warriors. The 10th caller through, I'm coming to you right now. It's Flavour's Old School, to be continued.

0: Eminem, my name is. It's Flavors of School Hip Hop and R&B. Sarah hanging out with you this morning. And we do have another chance for you to get in the draw for a trip to the Gold Coast. We've had our first person in the draw already, but there's one more to come up somewhere between now and 3 o'clock. So make sure you keep it locked. Prince, the most beautiful girl in the world. He is coming up in the playlist, and they actually just recently announced that his Purple Rain is going to be turned into a musical on Broadway next year in 2027. So if you're a fan of Prince, that's some exciting news.
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3: Hello, hello. Happy Wednesday. Ethefano, halfway through the week. You're locked on with me this morning, Sarah. It is my birthday today. Thank you to those texting through on 8200. The big 3-1. What a lame age. Grateful. Don't get me wrong. But, you know, it's like, oh, 30 was fun and cool and exciting. And now 31 is like, oh, you're actually in your 30s. Okay. Well, it's been very fun so far, Fano. But what will be very fun as well is that DJ09 is joining us at 12 o'clock for our midday mix. He locks on for 30 minutes, a little old school hip hop and R&B set every weekday. And I love it. So make sure you keep it locked for that. But coming up as well, we have teamed up with JBL to give away some very exciting prizes for our listeners that have some serious potential and singing talents. If you are good at karaoke or if you've got a voice of an angel, this is perfect for you. It could win you a new JBL speaker plus their latest Easy Sing microphones. So if that sounds like a bit of you, keep it locked. I'll give you the deets in 3 tracks time. Plus, the highlight of my week. This week has been so much fun already. But

0: A Flavors Old School, it's Three Houses Down, Love and Affection here on your weekday mixtape with Sarah. And we're celebrating JBL's latest Easy Sing microphones. As you know, JBL have their massive party boxes. Basically, any party I've been to always has a JBL party box. But these Easy Sing microphones level it up. They're so cool. They've got AI in them. And no matter where you're playing your music from, if you just press a button on these microphones, it removes the vocals. So it's just like a karaoke anywhere, anytime. And it's so much fun. I love karaoke. I'm not very good at it at all. In fact, if I'm playing karaoke, it's best no one's there. But if you are, quite talented vocally, this is perfect for you. Text JBL followed by your go-to karaoke song to 8200. And on Friday morning, you could be joining Kaylee, Izzer and Charlie singing your karaoke song, showing us what you got, showing off those pipes. And you could potentially win yourself a JBL speaker plus a set of their latest Easy Sing microphones. So you can literally have karaoke anywhere you like. Go and check it out. They are Easy Sing microphones at jbl.co.nz. But you can text through your song, JBL, followed by whatever track it is to 8200. Maze and Total Eve's on the way, and some Beyonce coming up just after this.
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0: AKA It's Something I Need here on your Workday Mixtape with Sarah. And this week has been a bit of a crazy week, whanau. I'm loving it. We're giving away a trip to the Gold Coast for you and your whanau to go experience Dreamworld. It's my birthday today. That's always fun. But there is only one thing that has made my week, and it is Hads getting absolutely stitched up yesterday by meeting Laurie Daly.
1: Let's welcome in Laurie Daly into the studio, ladies and gentlemen. Laurie Daly, New South Wales coach. Oh, shit!
0: I cannot tell you how many times I have watched this video. If you're not too sure what I'm talking about, as we know, Hads is a passionate Queensland supporter. He talked a serious amount of crap about New South Wales, in particular, with his full government name. He talked about Laurie Daly talking absolute garbage, calling him a loser. Meanwhile, he was standing literally in the producer's booth behind us. I reckon I am like 1,000 of the views on that video. I cannot stop watching it. Go check it out on our Instagram. Hads basically talking absolute crap about the New South Wales coach while he is just meters away, and Hads had no idea. It is so funny. It made my week. Particularly any New South Wales fans, you'll love it. Queensland fans, you'll probably be a bit embarrassed of your your fellow Queenslander. Go check it out. It's on our Instagram at Flavour Radio. It's Beyonce right now. Flavour's Old School.

0: Catch a Fire, it's Giddy Up here on your Weekday Mixtape with Sarah. And yesterday, a massive New Year's Eve festival over in Australia announced their lineup. The festival's called Beyond the Valley. And a very unexpected addition on the lineup was the Black Eyed Peas. People killing, people dying, children hurting, I really don't think I've got it in me for a desert festival in Australia at the hottest time of year, but imagine seeing this live. They've lost one member, so who knows what state the Black Eyed Peas would be performing in, but that's very exciting. Hopefully that might mean that they're coming our way. They are also coming up after the break, just before 12 o'clock, so is Ashanti. And then we got our man DJ 09 spinning your midday mix at 12 o'clock. So make sure you keep it locked.
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